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1: A friend of Alex's, his dad, he's never had a glass of water in his life. 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
2: Yeah. Vic and David don't like the wife. 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
2: Reg?
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2: Yes, I know. 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
1: Susan, are you going to admit eating burgers with a knife and fork?
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1: What, are you Brazilian or something?
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2: Because I don't like the mess on your fingers. 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
3: No, you haven't.
1: My day? 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

0: na Haron is mo, ona Halliantori is farlat. 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

0: 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October 15th at 1314 at Jerry Flannery's Bar. 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
2: It's 6 o'clock. Good morning, I'm Daniel Pitcher. A legal challenge in the Drumcree Parade dispute in Portadown is now expected in court on Monday. Talks aimed at breaking the stalemate ended without agreement last night. Residents of the Garvahy Road in Portadown have blocked the route since Sunday, despite the Parades Commission giving the Orange Order the go-ahead for the march. Chief Constable John Boucher says his officers are focused on keeping the peace.
3: The position in Portadown remains challenging and complex. But the central fact is that despite very significant tensions, there has been no violence.
2: In recent days, residents have been joined by supporters, including musicians like Charles Hendy from the Merry Wallopers.
4: Here to support communities in general, because this community is doing it right. It's one of the most important things nowadays is community, and fair play to them all. We're here to lift spirits if we can.
2: A post-mortem examination is to take place on the body of a woman who died after an alleged assault in North Dublin. The incident happened near Main Street in Balmain on Monday afternoon. The woman, who was in her 30s, was treated in hospital but died on Wednesday. A man in his 20s, who was arrested on Tuesday in connection with the assault, was released a day later without charge, pending a file for the DPP. A psychiatric nurses association is threatening to escalate its action if no progress is made in the public service pay deal. This could be up to and including a strike. It follows the decision to start industrial action yesterday in the form of a work to rule. PNA Deputy General Secretary Michael Hayes says their pay demands haven't been met.
5: Well, I suppose we don't have a successor to the PA agreement, the public service agreement that ended on June 30th. We're obviously in a very difficult situation where our members don't have any kind of certainty going forward, and that can't be tolerated by the membership. So we've had to take this action to try and press and persuade the parties to get into talks.
2: Dentists working in the HSC have voted to take industrial action for the first time ever. The Irish Dental Association says the vote's in response to planned restructuring within the HSC following what it calls the disastrous restructuring of dental services in 2004 and 2011. IDA CEO Fintan Harahan explains how dentists balloted to take the action.
6: They have seen their service completely ignored. They are concerned about the potential to have further damage caused to the service, and obviously they share concerns of colleagues around the lack of engagement by the government on the paying conditions for all public service workers.
2: A sleep out for Cork Simon will take place later today to raise funds for homeless people. It will get underway in Elizabeth Fort at 7:30 this evening to support the charity's emergency services this winter. Spokesperson Paul Sheehan says they want to make homeless people feel supported.
7: But it's also to demonstrate solidarity with people who are sleeping rough. We often hear from rough sleepers how invisible they feel, that they have no connection, they feel they don't belong anywhere. And this is one way that Cork can demonstrate that they see people who are sleeping rough.
2: And finally, the government is being urged to offer a permanent incentive to encourage more film and TV production outside Dublin. The Champions campaign is being mounted by Screen Producers Ireland, Adron Animation Ireland and Film in Limerick. Maggie Branagh of Red Shoe Productions in Waterford says boosting regional production would support the Irish screen industry as a whole.
8: There are so many creatives and so many people that we want to keep in our regions and work and develop scripted film and film in these regions. It would be night and day to get films recorded and made locally and to use local crew and to build on that on a long-term basis.
2: And that's your latest news update with the time coming up to 6:04.

0: Ireland's classic hits radio. It is Colm and Lucy in the morning. Good morning to you.
1: Good morning.
2: Happy Friday. Whoa, why are you shouting in my ear? Happy Friday, everybody.
0: Let me just get my headphones ready because I don't feel like I'm shouting at everybody.
2: What?
0: Okay, that's better. Sorry, now we're all ready to go. This particular Friday, an exciting Friday here in the radio industry, as the Radio Industry Awards are up for grabs tonight. Of which,
2: guys,
0: we're
2: yes.
0: nominated for none.
2: So, no, we're not nominated, but we did talk about how we only go out if we're paid or nominated. We can talk about that again.
0: Yeah, yeah.
2: But the Bang Effect tan in this studio is pretty intense, and I don't think it's me.
0: It's not me.
2: What did last night? Did you wax?
0: Watched the earned a fresh pair of jocks, and I'm ready to go. So, this is mad. This is a story that's going around. Pretty much everyone on stage at the Metropolitan Opera in New York must audition.
2: Audition,
0: that's the one. Even the snake.
2: No.
0: Who briefly takes centre stage in an upcoming adaptation of a Mozart classic.
2: No.
0: In charge of deciding who gets the starring reptilian role is a woman called Zoe Ziegfeld. What a great
2: Zoe
0: name.
2: Zoe Ziegfeld.
0: I think she's from the Ziegfelds.
2: Yeah.
0: Carnival performer turned opera actor and a snake handler in the Met's version of Così fan tutti.
2: Così fan tutti.
0: It's a great name for an opera, isn't it? Così fan tutti. She takes each snake, lets it slither and wrap around her, then hoists the animal over her head, and she rehearses it every night under bright lights. She looks each snake in the eye, face to face, evaluates the snake's demeanour, as she has said, and then decides which snake is which, and which snake is most comfortable with people in the audience.
2: Isn't
0: that mad?
2: Yeah.
0: So she sees like a narky, nasty snake. It's like, no, buddy, your acting days are over. Isn't that weird?
2: It's very weird.
0: I don't think I've ever seen a snake on stage. I've seen a dog on stage. What was the show I saw a
2: Britain's
0: dog on
2: Got
0: stage?
2: Talent?
0: No, in a play. Oh my God, what was recently? The one where everyone is somebody and Reese Witherspoon was in the movie.
2: Oh.
0: Confidentially.
2: No, Legally Blonde,
0: that's
2: Muppet. Well, I saw a very well-behaved dog in Annie with our pal Claire Sweeney.
0: Yeah.
2: And the dog was just so good, I thought there's no way I could put Riley on the stage.
0: I nearly could with Stitch. I nearly could.
2: He's ready to act.
0: People have stopped me in the park and said, your dog is so well-behaved.
2: Well, Riley's well-behaved, but I just don't think she'd... I think she wouldn't do anything without a treat because she's so lazy. She'd just lie there, be like, come on. What's the dog called in Annie?
0: I have a bloody clue.
2: Come on. Hi.
0: Hello. Fido.
2: Sandy.
0: Frank. Sandy?
2: Sandy. Sandy. You'd be calling Riley. She'd be like...
0: The dog. Okay, it takes a special animal, if you know what I mean.
2: Or a reptile.
0: Or anything like that. I wonder what the weirdest... Okay, I might Google this, or I might not, because it's very early in the morning.
2: A parrot.
0: I wonder what the weirdest animal ever to appear on stage in a play was.
2: Possibly a tarantula.
0: Well, I'm thinking maybe an elephant.
2: Oh, but we don't perform with animals anymore.
0: You perform with a spider. Spiders have feelings.
2: Spiders have feelings.
0: They do. When you stamp on them, they try to run away because they feel the pain.
2: No.
0: Okay. We need to go.
2: Ireland's
0: Classic Hits Radio.

0: will be.
1: Ah, yes.
0: Good morning, everybody. Happy birthday if it's your birthday. It's Friday.
1: Yes, it's Ireland's. It's Ireland's classic. It's ready.
0: Yes.
1: It's a case.
0: Fair enough. It's Colin Moody's in the morning. Okay. Happy birthday to ASAP Rocky, Rihanna's ma.
1: Is it ASAP?
0: ASAP.
1: As soon as possible, Rocky.
0: Yeah.
1: ASAP Rocky. Imagine calling your kid ASAP Rocky.
0: Yeah.
1: You're going in for your dinner ASAP.
0: American rapper.
1: Come in for your dinner ASAP. And that's how he got the name. Okay.
0: He had a big hit called Praise the Lord. Recognise him if he walked in here now wearing a kilt.
1: 37.
0: 38.
1: That was a complete guess.
0: Oh, I love Danny. Danny O'Donoghue, who was on The Late Late with Paddy Kilty two weeks ago. Yeah. And such a lovely, genuine guy. With the script, of course.
1: There's nothing not to like about Danny.
0: No. Handsome, too. He was a judge in the UK's version of The Voice.
1: Yeah. I remember when the script came out first, like, we're mad.
0: It's not
1: I was at 2FM, and we started playing this band, going, who is this band? The Man on the River. No, The Man on the Corner, remember?
0: Let me guess, you're trying to take credit for the success of the script.
1: Just slightly, not too much. He's a young-looking book, but, I mean, he's probably 44.
0: 46.
1: Whoa, I'm on fire.
0: Right.
1: No, I'm on fire.
0: Tommy Lee, American drummer. Famously dated Pamela Anderson.
1: Yeah.
0: Not a great looking guy.
1: Yeah, those rockers aren't. I'm going to go 67.
0: 64.
1: Oh, Shazbat.
0: You just wanted to say 67.
1: Yeah.
0: Okay, in what year did fashion and beauty magazine Marie Claire publish the last ever print edition in the UK version?
1: Wow, really? Yep. I didn't realise that.
0: Yeah.
1: I wonder why it wasn't being delivered.
0: Yeah.
1: Mojo's going that way as well. My favourite magazine of all time ever. It probably was about, we're 2026. I'm going to go 2018.
0: 2019.
1: Oh, sweet mother.
0: Okay, you have three. Okay, a jury found American football star and actor O.J. Simpson not guilty.
1: We were only talking about this,
0: so the glove did not fit.
1: I had to be about 98.
0: 95. Ow.
1: Sorry.
0: The first Buffalo wings were made the Anchor Bar in Buffalo, New York. Yeah. In what year?
1: God. See, people always think they're Buffalo wings, but they were named after Buffalo, the town.
0: Well, yeah, I've just said that.
1: No, but I just wanted to reiterate that so I sound clever as well.
0: Right. Give me a year, any year. Pick a year, any year.
1: I'm just going to roll this out, right?
0: Pre-me.
1: Before you?
0: Yeah, before my time.
1: Was it?
0: Yep.
1: 64.
0: On the button.
1: You're joking.
0: Did you see these?
1: No, I swear to God.
0: I swear on my life.
1: I swear on everyone's life.
0: Pass out now.
1: I swear on Holy Mary. 96. Okay. That was just a pure guess.
0: Yep, the first Buffalo wings were made at the Anchor Bar in Buffalo, in New York, in 1964.
1: And was that bar still open?
0: I don't know.
1: And can you go there? And when we get our Pope Mobile, we should drive to that bar.
0: Well, we'll be waiting for our Pope Mobile. Jeremy's had a week.
1: Okay, good morning,
0: everyone. We should have it parked outside Castle Forbes Road.
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1: Good morning.
0: Happy Friday, everybody. Just 6:30. Let's go to the newsroom for an update.
2: Morning, Colm. Here's the main news headlines this morning. A post-mortem examination is due to take place on the body of a woman who died after an alleged assault in North Dublin. A legal challenge in the Drumcree Parade dispute in Portadown is now expected in court on Monday. The Psychiatric Nurses Association is threatening to escalate its action if no progress is made in the public service pay deal. Dentists working in the HSE have voted to take industrial action for the first time ever. Hauliers want to see an extension of reduced excise on fuel into spring 2027. A sleep out for Cork Simon will take place later today to raise funds for homeless people. And the government is being asked in the budget for a permanent regional uplift incentive for nationwide film production. In sport, Republic of Ireland manager Hamir Hallgrimsson admits fatigue played a big part in last night's 2-2 draw with Austria in the Nations League. Dundalk manager Kieran Kilduff is urging his players to finish the season as strongly as possible ahead of their match against Bohemians tonight in the SSE Electricity League. And Pádraig Harrington is 6 shots off the lead, heading into today's second round at golf's Alfred Dunhill Links Championship. And the weather, a little cloudy and breezy this morning, becoming overcast later with a band of rain moving over Atlantic coastal counties. Highest temperatures of 13 to 17 degrees. 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
0: Okay, thank you very much. 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
1: It is Colm and Lucy in the morning. Good morning to you. Tell me why from Bronski Beat, right? Okay, stay with us. Where are we going? Oh, do you know
2: what? Friday, by the way. Do we not say that?
1: We set it out. We set it about 6:05. We danced and jigged and jumped up and down about Happy Friday.
2: Still a hip in.
1: Yeah. Nothing like that. Oh my God. Nothing worse than doing your hip in.
2: Mm-hmm.
1: Okay. So people are getting, a lot of people are getting work done in their house.
2: Oh, so jealous.
1: I've been talking to people recently, right?
2: Yeah.
1: People, high up people in the people world, right?
2: Mm.
1: And people are not considering selling their house as much as they were, so they're looking at what they can do
2: upgrading.
1: In their house. Yeah. So they've come up with a list of the most in-demand self-employed trades revealed.
2: Oh.
1: A lot of them are to do with building. But one of them is something that I have a huge interest in.
2: Stamps?
1: Stamps? No.
2: Head of Siddlers?
1: No, not Head of Siddlers. Okay, God, that's another story. Right, okay, we got to go. It's on the way.
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0: radio this column this year in the morning. Oh, Lord. Oh, Lordy Lord. Phil Collins in the air tonight. It's 13 minutes away from 7 o'clock. So a lot of people are getting their houses done, up. Actually, also, here's a thing, right? Because actually, we were talking about this a couple of weeks ago on the podcast. You know the way everyone's now, well, there was a time that everybody was going to college to do IT and computers and this and that and the other. And they poo-poo people who wouldn't go to college and go and have a trade.
1: Yeah.
0: Well, those tradesmen are now laughing at the guys in college.
1: Exactly. Who's laughing now?
0: Yes, because they can't get a job because of IA. AI. There's 20,000 jobs they reckon have gone already because of AI.
1: Oh, good. We'd like to start a Friday on a positive note.
0: Yeah, fantastic. In the tech department. So retrain yourself and become an electrician.
1: Yes, guys. Listen, I have never, in the last 5 years, met a poor builder.
0: I know.
1: I think it is definitely the way forward, guys.
0: I've never met a poor builder. End of story.
1: It's the way to go. And like, if you try and get an electrician these days, you got to know somebody. Got to know somebody to get the gig done.
0: You got to have somebody who's in the family. You got to have somebody who's like my cousin's best friend's next door neighbour.
1: Or a contact, like, will you do this for my friend? Because you can't get them for love, no money.
0: Yeah, like we have to often do just call outs on air. Hello, any electricians listening? We'll give your company a free mention. Yeah. Text us now.
1: Yeah.
0: That was a call out, by the way.
1: Oh, what are you looking for?
0: So, bricklayers, floorers,
1: plumbers,
0: tilers and plasterers are some of the biggest in-demand self-employed people at the moment.
1: In Ireland.
0: Yes. Mad, isn't it?
1: Come on, guys.
0: But they're not
1: the biggest. That's what you should
0: be doing. I know. But that's not the highest. One of the biggest surges for self-employed people, right?
1: Mm.
0: Fitness instructors. Personal fitness. Everyone has a PA. What do they call a personal instructor?
1: What?
0: A personal instructor. That you go to the gym.
1: A PI.
0: Personal instructor.
1: I don't think they're called PIs.
0: PA or something like that. I can't know.
1: PA is a personal assistant.
0: Okay. A fitness instructor. A personal fitness instructor. What's that? Oh, I can't hear you anymore. Go again. Sorry, Jeremy.
1: PT, personal trainer.
0: PIPAPT.
1: No, I think there's too many of them. I'm surprised anyone's making money.
0: Apparently, they are making huge money.
1: And oh, let me guess. This is what you want to do now.
0: No.
1: Okay,
0: fine. No. There's also a huge growth in martial arts experts.
1: Again, not your area of expertise. Yeah.
0: Kickboxing and boxercise. Oh.
1: Yes.
0: If I hear somebody else is doing boxercise.
1: Yes.
0: Are you?
1: No, I'm not. But I was only, I dropped my daughter off to Axia's Acrobats on a Thursday evening. And there's a boxing club near, and it was packed last night. And you can see, because I got there at 5 and waited till 6, you could see classes going in at 5, classes going in at 6, rammed.
0: Yes, this
1: is it. In Monkstown. And all the little girls and boys going to learn how to self-defense. It's brilliant.
0: Back at the park that I'm in, Rockfield, the park, the Rockies, there's a couple of clubs and they're all boxing clubs.
1: Yeah. And I wish my son got into boxing, to be honest.
0: Yeah.
1: Now that he's 16, I'm probably going to start getting into fights.
0: But you know that age, though.
1: Yeah, but you know that age, they're in fifth year.
0: Yeah.
1: But I would love him to have that under his belt. So boxing, yes, I think that's huge.
0: You still haven't hit the number one. What is the number one?
1: Most personal masseuse.
0: Most sought after, most in-demand self-employed trades.
1: Oh, hang on. Botox, beauty therapist.
0: Drive-by Botox lady.
1: Is that it?
0: No. I thought that you... Declan, do you want to get in this?
2: I can honestly tell you is that personal trainers, unless you're really top-notch, you're going out of years, you're not making a lot of money.
1: I
2: left the industry and everything. The money was crap.
0: Yeah. Oh, wow. Okay, thank you.
1: You need to have, like, hardcore clients. Unless you're the top.
0: I haven't given you the top.
1: Is it an optician, an optometrist?
0: No. It's like self-employed trades.
1: Okay. Is it a psychotherapist?
0: No. It's not actually. Do you know what?
1: Is it a fortune teller?
0: What a great job. No, there's not much call for fortune tellers.
1: Just wet my whistle.
0: I have an interest in this.
1: Oh, wow.
0: Yeah. Okay.
1: Pole dancing.
0: Could you imagine me pole dancing? I'd take out an entire room. Okay, I'll do it after
1: Happy Friday!
0: I'll do it after Belinda Carlisle. Not pole dancing,
1: oh God.
0: But the

0: Classic Hits Radio. This Colin Lucy in the morning. Good morning to you. So what is the most in-demand self-employed trade at the moment, Lucy Kennedy? I don't even want to play the game because I want to get right into it.
1: Okay. Right. Paddle. A paddle instructor.
0: Wow. There's not really any instructions to paddle. You just hit a ball over the net.
1: More fool you, Colin Hayes. More fool you.
0: And you just knock it off the back wall, if you know what I mean.
1: No. You're thinking of squash, mate. It's not squash.
0: You can use the back wall and paddle as well. Paddle is squash meets tennis meets table tennis.
1: But you need players in front of you. You play with somebody.
0: No, I don't understand that, but you can knock it off the back.
1: You've no idea of the rules. You've no idea of the rules. Go on then.
0: Okay, I'm going to tell you now. Driving instructor.
1: No, yes. I'm not doing this again. I knew you were going to try and find a way to bring this up. You can't even drive yourself. Please don't start this now.
0: Driving instructor is the most sought after. Like,
1: it's so spicy.
0: 14-week, I think it's a 14-week course, €1,200. You get your license to be a driving instructor. Bob's your uncle, Fanny's your aunt. You stick it up online. And it's a driving instructor with Colm Hayes. Huh?
1: God, celebrity driving instructor.
0: Celebrity driving instructor.
1: Guys, yes, but I'll tell you something. They charge a fortune, as I find out, researching my son. Jack's hoping to get driving, because I could not
0: when's
1: drive
0: he hoping?
1: Around with him. Next month, he's turned 17.
0: Oh, next month, I won't be ready.
1: No, absolutely no way you'd bring him to the pub. You would. You would. I wouldn't trust you.
0: Around the car park of McCormick's.
1: But I am looking for someone in our area to do it. And
0: we've loads of people in here. That are no driving instructors. Yeah.
1: £50.
0: I know.
1: Per lesson.
0: Yes.
1: The chap is probably going to need 50 lessons.
0: That's an hour. Okay. You do 4 hours a day, €200.
1: Yes.
0: That is €1,000 a week.
1: No. They have to do a minimum of 10 or something.
0: Tell me about it. Tell
1: it's
0: me
1: 500 quid.
0: I know.
1: And the chap's still not going to pass. I mean, obviously he's not listening.
0: And I think it's fairly handy. To become a driving instructor, you don't have to really bother with them after that, because it's up to the driving test then, and you just sort of, oh yeah, turn left, turn right, watch the old woman, you know.
1: I think you need to do more than that.
0: I don't know. You
1: need to get them to the passable stage, because you're responsible for the child if they don't pass on the day.
0: No, you're not.
1: Yes, you are.
0: No.
1: We need to phone our friend.
0: You can just say,
1: we failed you.
0: Oh, you didn't pass, did you? Oh, well, that's because you're thick.
1: Oh, no, I don't think this is the right attitude. I think you should stick to DJing.
0: DJing?
1: I think you're a great DJ.
0: I'm a broadcaster.
1: Great DJ.
0: No, stop it now. No. Okay. There you go. That's what I'm going to be. Let's move on.
1: Oh, God. This will be changed, by the way, guys, by Monday. Don't invest in this conversation. He will change his mind by Monday.
0: It's Ireland's Classic Hits Radio.
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7: At 7 o'clock, good morning, I'm Brona Cox. A post-mortem examination is due to take place on the body of a woman who died after an alleged assault in North Dublin. The incident happened near Main Street in Balmain on Monday afternoon. The woman, who was in her 30s, was treated in hospital but died on Wednesday. A man in his 20s, who was arrested on Tuesday in connection with the assault, was released a day later without charge, pending a file to the DPP. A legal challenge in the Drumcree parade dispute in Portadown is now expected in court on Monday. Talks aimed at breaking the stalemate ended without agreement last night. Residents on the Garvahy Road in Portadown have blocked the route since Sunday, despite the parade's commission giving the Orange Order the go-ahead for the march. Chief Constable John Boucher says his officers are focused on keeping the peace.
8: The position in Portadown remains challenging and complex, but the central fact is that despite very significant tensions, there has been no violence.
7: Children are now banned from using e-scooters, with the minimum age rising from 16 to 18 from today. The change follows serious concerns about injuries, including six children being put on life support at one Dublin hospital during a two-week period this summer. Emily Keegan reports.
9: The new age restriction comes just 4 weeks after helmets and high visibility clothing became compulsory for e-scooter users. Compliance with those measures appears to be low, although Gardaí say it's too early to provide accurate figures. The cost of recovering a seized e-scooter also doubles from today to €80, with a further €30 charged for every day it's held. Transport Minister Dara O'Brien says he's watching compliance closely while work is continuing on tougher fines and a registration system. Gardaí say 754 e-scooters were seized in the first 3 months of this year alone.
7: The Psychiatric Nurses Association is threatening to escalate its action if no progress is made in the public service pay deal. This could be up to and including a strike. It follows its decision to start industrial action yesterday in the form of a work to rule. PNA Deputy General Secretary Michael Hayes says their pay demands haven't been met.
10: Well, I suppose we don't have a successor to the PA agreement, the public service agreement that ended on June 30th. We're obviously in a very difficult situation where our members don't have any kind of certainty going forward, and that can't be tolerated by the membership. So we've had to take this action to try and press and persuade the parties to get into talks.
7: Dentists working in the HSE have voted to take industrial action for the first time ever. The Irish Dental Association says the vote is in response to planned restructuring within the HSE, following what it calls the disastrous restructuring of dental services in 2004 and 2011. IDA CEO Fintan Howrahan explains why the dentists balloted to take action.
11: They have seen their service completely ignored. They are concerned about the potential to have further damage caused to the service. And obviously they share concerns of colleagues around the lack of engagement by the government on the paying conditions for all public service workers.
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2: Live.
7: And colouring in using a tablet or smartphone has the same stress-busting benefits as doing it with pen and papers. Researchers from the University of Southampton have found that the act of doing something calming helps mental health, regardless of whether it's on a digital device. Sport is next.
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7: Starting with soccer, Republic of Ireland manager Heimir Hallgrímsson admits fatigue played a big part in last night's 2-2 draw with Austria in the Nations League. A Troy Parrott wonder goal and a second from the penalty spot had Ireland 2-0 up at the Aviva, but the visitors scored twice within 6 minutes to level the tie. Meanwhile, Northern Ireland manager Michael O'Neill feels his side are in good shape heading into tonight's Nations League clash with Ukraine in Slovakia. O'Neill's team are unbeaten in their first two matches, with Ukraine also on 4 points so far. Elsewhere, Dundalk manager Kieran Kilduff is urging his players to finish the season as strongly as possible. The Lilywhites host title contenders Bohemians in the SSE Electricity League tonight. A win for the visitors at Oriel Park would see them move level on points with St Pat's and Shamrock Rovers at the top of the Premier Division table. In rugby, Kieran Frawley will make his debut for Connacht tonight. He's been picked at out half for their URC match at Treviso. Hooker Matthew Victory has also been handed his first Connacht start, while Caelan Blade starts at scrum half. And in golf, Padraig Harrington is 6 shots off the lead, heading into today's second round at golf's Alfred Dunhill Links Championship. He's 1 under par ahead of teeing off at Kingsbarn at 10 to 11 this morning.
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7: In Dublin, Phippsborough Road inbound is busy from Crossguns Bridge to Doyle's Corner. Gardner Street inbound is backed up between the Railway Street Junction and Bressford Place. In Galway, there's a delay on the N83 southbound after Clare Galway Garda Station to Clare Galway Castle. And in Cork, traffic is building on the N28 ring of Skiddy Road eastbound from Rafine Bridge to Shanbally Cross.
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2: 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Online and at Dundalk Retail Park and Little Island Cork.
7: A little cloudy and breezy this morning, becoming overcast later with a band of rain moving in over Atlantic coastal counties. The rain will be heavy at times. Highest temperatures of 13 to 17 degrees. 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

0: 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It is Colin Lucy in the morning. Pressure. 11 after 7.
1: That's good, son. How's it going?
0: Good, son. Do you know we were talking there just before 7 o'clock? If you weren't with us before 7 o'clock, incredibly exciting things happen. Yeah, very
1: really
0: rude.
1: Exciting. We can't repeat, though.
0: But
1: you're either up with us or good luck to you.
0: Oh, you're not. All I will mention is that we did discuss the possibility of changing careers and what would we do, or even a side career. Just sort of things you could do. So watch
1: out. I'd like to be a teacher or a psychotherapist.
0: Did you want to be a midwife?
1: Yeah, I'd love to be a midwife, yeah.
0: So watch out for Lucy Kennedy, celebrity midwife, and Colm Hayes, celebrity horse, not horse trainer. What did I say I wanted to be?
1: Horse trainer? You want to get into bloodstock? What the actual...
0: Sorry.
1: But a driving instructor.
0: That's it. Yeah. God, my brain went there for a second. God, horse trainer. Horse whisperer.
1: You could be a horse whisperer. A, you don't like horses. B, there's nothing quiet about you.
0: So, this then, I saw this list. This is carrying on from that because this could be interesting.
1: Yeah.
0: So, it's sort of movies, not movie stars, TV stars, where it didn't really happen for them. So, they found another job.
1: Oh.
0: This is good. Now, you mightn't recognise all of these, but you'll recognise the jobs. So, James Carlton.
1: Who?
0: Yeah. So, he was PC Crane in Heartbeat and Matt Thompson in The Peep Show. Right, I love The Peep Show. He emigrated to California and he's now a nut farmer. He farms nuts.
1: Oh, my God. He'd be a good person to go to for your Conquer competition.
0: Yeah, I wouldn't imagine in California. I'd say it's more pistachios and stuff like that.
1: Oh, pistachio. A
0: lot of money in pistachios.
1: A lot of money in pistachios and avocados.
0: Yeah.
1: A lot of illegal stuff in avocados.
0: Yeah, yeah. Well, no, they do say the avocado industry is now worth more than the cocaine industry
1: in
0: Mexico.
1: Yeah, you told me that.
0: Yeah, I did.
1: You told me it was illegal.
0: No, I didn't tell you it was legal.
1: You did.
0: I told you cocaine was illegal. Never mix up cocaine with avocados. Okay.
1: Okay.
0: Lee MacDonald, who played Zamo in Grange Hill, do you remember him?
1: No.
0: He now runs a key cutting shop in Wallington.
1: You're forgetting someone very, very important, by the way. Glenn. Glenn is now a geography teacher.
0: Glenn is now just a big L fat.
1: No, we don't need to do all that. We don't use the F word. We don't say that about Glenn.
0: Baldy.
1: No, we don't. Glenn's not bald. Glenn's not bald.
0: He is bald.
1: Glenn, there's nothing bald about Glenn. He's not bald. Google him.
0: I don't need to Google him.
1: He's on my screensaver. He's got beautiful locks.
0: Beautiful?
1: Locks.
0: Okay, jeez. For a moment, I didn't know.
1: What else? Who else do we have?
0: Steve Davis. He went on to be a very successful DJ and electronic musician.
1: Steve Davis, was he a snooker player?
0: The snooker player. Yeah. You could rent him out to do your weddings.
1: No.
0: Yes.
1: Nobody really remembers him now.
0: No. Fergal Sharkey.
1: Is Fergal Sharkey from the north?
0: Fergal Sharkey, a god heart is hard to find.
1: Oh.
0: He sang that.
1: Yeah.
0: Fergal.
1: In that voice.
0: In that exact voice. Fergal Sharkey is now the chairman of the Amwell Magna Fishery and dedicates himself to anti-water pollution causes.
1: Oh.
0: God, this list is great.
1: I'd love to bump into him.
0: I'll give you one more. Matthew Corbett, who was Sooty's right-hand man.
1: Sooty the puppet?
0: Yes.
1: I know the guy you mean.
0: Yes.
1: The puppeteer.
0: So yeah. He was, hello, Sooty.
1: Yes. I really liked him.
0: And where's Sweep?
1: Yes, Sweep and Sooty.
0: They were.
1: So what's happening with the presenter?
0: He's now the president of the Canal Society and he pops up on the news as a spokesperson whenever canals make it to the news.
1: Wow, how the mighty have fallen. This is my fear in life. I'm going to end up being the head of canals when my TV career is over.
0: What is it, Sonny? The canal's not working?
1: The canal, head of canals.
0: He is head of canals, the president of the Canal Society, and pops up on the news as a spokesperson whenever canals make it into the news.
1: How did a puppeteer get into that?
0: I have no idea. I'm going to give you one more and then I'm going to head off for a while.
1: Oh, good.
0: Steve Arnold, who played the butcher Ashley Peacock in Coronation Street. You remember him?
1: No.
0: Okay.
1: Is he a good-looking guy?
0: Nobody is in Coronation Street.
1: Oh.
0: Sorry.
1: Very brave this morning. I just have a horrible feeling you're going to be fired.
0: So
1: Ashley
0: Peacock, who Steve Arnold, who played the butcher in Coronation Street, is now...
1: A dancer?
0: A butcher.
1: Oh.
0: Yeah.
1: Life imitating art.
0: Yes, you can call down to him and he'll sort you out with a couple of shops.
1: Oh.
0: Isn't that mad?
1: I wonder who else there is that we haven't thought of.
0: I don't know. If anybody knows of anybody, if you ever bumped into somebody in the shops and you go, oh my God, you were in whatever, tell us.
1: You're giving birth and you're like, what? I recognise that movie star.
0: Darling, classic, it's ready. Movie star.

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0: Dublin's Classic Hits Radio. It is Colm and Lucy in the morning. Good morning to you.
1: Good morning, everybody.
0: This is funny, isn't it?
1: Yeah.
0: So we were talking about people who change their careers or they move on to something else, because we're talking about that at the moment, about me being a horse trainer. Not a horse trainer.
1: No, God,
0: you
1: get a step away from the horses.
0: Sorry.
1: You flitted with the idea of becoming a
0: driving
1: instructor over my dead body. Will that ever happen?
0: Ooh.
1: I would never do it to people. I couldn't let anyone pay you.
0: Will you do a testimonial for me on my website?
1: I would rather cut off my nose.
0: Okay. Now, we were talking about people who've moved on. Dee wants to talk about Tom Selleck.
2: Good morning, guys. First of all, best of luck tonight.
0: No, thank you.
1: We're not nominated.
2: Magnum B.I. is now an avocado farmer in, I think it's California.
0: Tom Selleck.
1: What?
2: All right. Enjoying the tunes and the show. Ciao.
1: Tom Selleck is an avocado maker.
0: So we have a picture there of him. Tom Selleck still tends 1,500 avocado trees on his ranch, despite hating avocados.
1: Tom, oh my God, can I love him anymore? I love him. I love avocados, and I want to live on a ranch.
0: Right, okay.
1: Perfect guy for me.
0: Tom Selleck, he is funny. Okay, hang on.
3: Hey, that's Frank and Cork. Charlie from Charlie and the Chocolate Factory, the original Willy Wonka film. He's now a vet in Uptown New York.
1: What?
0: Charlie is a vet.
1: Charlie
0: is
1: little Charlie. Why? What happened to his acting career? He wasn't a great actor. But he's now a vet.
0: Charlie's a vet.
1: I've got a golden ticket.
0: He's a vet. You know, do you remember Vanilla Ice? Ice, baby. He went on to have his own bicycle repair shop.
1: Oh, stop.
0: I swear to God, he had a bicycle repair shop.
1: Swear on my life.
0: On your life. And we've got one more here. Okay, hang on a second. Gary!
4: Morning, guys.
1: Morning.
4: Your very own Kim Wilde, she changed profession as such.
1: Yes.
4: She became a horticulturist, if I'm not mistaken. And she presented a TV show on BBC about gardening for a while. And now she's presenting a radio show.
1: Yeah, Tim likes to pivot.
0: Yes, she's a very famous gardener now as well. She has a fantastic looking garden.
1: Oh dear.
0: So that's the things that you can do anyway.
1: That's brilliant.
0: Okay.
1: It's never too late to change.
0: Thank you. 26 out of 7. 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
7: 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Brona has an update.
8: Morning, column. Here's the main news headlines. A post-mortem exam is due to take place on the body of a woman who died after an alleged assault in North Dublin. A legal challenge in the Drumcree Parade dispute in Portadown is now expected in court on Monday. Children are now banned from using e-scooters, with the minimum age rising from 16 to 18 from today. Dentists working in the HSE have voted to take industrial action for the first time ever. And in the US, an investigation is to be carried out after authorities in Tennessee twice failed to execute a woman on death row. In sport, Republic of Ireland manager Hamir Hallgrimsson admits fatigue played a big part in last night's 2-2 draw with Austria in the Nations League. Dundalk manager Kieran Kilduff is urging his players to finish the season as strongly as possible ahead of their match against Bohemians tonight. And Pádraig Harrington is 6 shots off the lead, heading into today's second round at golf's Alfred Dunhill Links Championship. And the weather, a little cloudy and breezy this morning, becoming overcast later with a band of rain moving in over Atlantic coastal counties. Highest temperatures of 13 to 17 degrees.
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8: In Dublin, the N7 inbound is backed up between Junction 4 Rathcoole and Junction 3 City West. In Galway, Tuam Road inbound is backed up from Ballybrit to the Borna Drav. And in Cork, there's a queue on Lower Glanmire Road inbound from the coat of arms statue to the port of Cork Garden, where there are reports of a collision. And now you're up to date on Ireland's Classic Hits Radio.
9: Thank you, Brona. Coming up, Celebrity Loose, part one. Wayne Rooney is insuring his hair.
7: 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It's Ireland's Classic Hits Radio.

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1: 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Perfect for a couple's retreat. See talbotcollection.ie.
2: Wayne Rooney is apparently preserving his prized barnet.
3: Oh, I love that word,
2: barnet. So do I. By insuring it. So he's had two hair transplants.
3: Yeah.
2: Over a decade ago.

0: The only body part he's ever had insured. But is he worried that if someone pulls it out
1: or falls down the shower? Is he insuring against the
0: people?
1: Doesn't
0: really say why he's insuring his hair.
1: I'm just not sure. I'd like to have a look at the policy.
0: I'd like to look at the policy.
1: Yeah.
0: Sounds a bit dodge. Now, will she be like her mother? Bluebell, who is Jerry Halliwell's daughter, has secretly taken to the stage for two intimate gigs.
1: Oh, wow.
0: Her name is Bluebell Madonna. This is Jerry's daughter with, you know, the Formula One dude.
1: Oh, he got into trouble, didn't he?
0: Yeah, he did.
1: Yeah.
0: Anyway, the 20-year-old student showed off her musical skills during a performance in aid of Battersea Dog and Cat's Home.
1: God.
0: Now, look, unfortunately, we couldn't find audio of her singing.
1: Would you want to audio if she's anything of a like dog her mother, barking?
0: Yeah, give us audio of a dog barking just to give us a good insight into how... But imagine trying to sing over that.
1: All the dogs.
0: She's been performing alongside her university friends, and apparently she's showing promise.
1: Well, listen, didn't we see during the week when Cruz Beckham, when old Posh popped into the studio, and it looks like she's recording a duet with her son?
0: Yes, but did you hear them? I think it was a couple of months ago. They sang Viva Forever.
1: Yeah, you said he has a good little voice.
0: He's got a great voice. Yeah. And then her voice with him, there's something lovely, mother and son.
1: Right.
0: I'd buy that album.
1: Name a famous mother and son that have ever released a track. There's a challenge for you.
0: Our Lady and Jesus.
1: Okay, they were together, but they never did. They never gigged.
0: We don't know that.
1: They did the Marriage of Cana, that whole thing, and then they were overbooked after that.
0: More Celebrity Loose at 9:40.
1: Okay.
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3: Sabrina is in Robertstown. Sabrina, good morning to you.
4: Good morning,
5: Sabrina. Good morning. How are you doing? Happy Friday to you.
3: Sabrina, I love Robertstown. Are you on the canal?
4: I am, yeah.
3: Yeah, I used to fish down there as a kid.
5: Sabrina doesn't care. She just wants the money.
3: Sabrina does care. Don't
5: you care? Sabrina, what are you thinking?
3: Sabrina cares.
5: Sabrina doesn't care. She does not care.
3: Sabrina still cares.
4: How many times have you been at EP?
5: How many times have you been at EP? How many times
4: EP?
5: You at
1: the answer is two.
3: Oh, about 7 or 8 times.
5: You have not been 7 or 8 times.
3: I have been to 7 or 8 times.
5: You haven't.
3: Yes, I was going to Electric Picnic before I knew you.
5: Yes, but you haven't been 7 or 8 times. Okay. You've been maybe 4. Don't lie to Sabrina if you want this friendship to continue and go fishing with her.
3: Sabrina, do you fish?
4: I don't, not.
3: Okay, so I've been there 7 or 8 times.
5: Okay.
3: Anyway.
5: Bye, Sabrina. Have a lovely weekend.
3: Bye.
5: Val, good morning, Val.
6: Good morning. How are you guys?
5: Good, thank you. How's everybody in Ennis?
6: It's good.
5: Yeah.
6: Everyone. Nice. Looks nice morning so far. Dry anyway.
5: Good. What are you going to do for the weekend, Val? Do you know yet?
6: Not really. No plans yet. So,
3: oh, good.
6: We'll see.
5: Mm-hmm. Oh, nice. I love those weekends. Yeah, yeah. Just doing nothing.
3: Good, good.
5: Chilling. You should watch the Roonies on Disney Plus if you're bored, Val. No? Okay.
6: Sometimes works better with no plans.
3: Right, yeah, yes, it does. Yeah, life works better with no plans, yeah.
5: And you never know who you're going to bump into with 33,000 euro.
3: Yeah.
5: What are you thinking?
6: Exactly.
5: What are you thinking, Val?
6: How many times have you been at church?
3: How many times have you been at church?
5: How many times you at...
1: The answer is two.
3: Sorry.
5: No, yes, not sorry. Today, Val.
6: Drawing board again.
3: Alrighty,
5: yep, unfortunately.
3: Okie dokie.
5: Have a great weekend.
3: See you later.
5: God bless.
6: See you
5: bye.
6: Guys.
5: Bye.
6: Bye.
5: We'll do that again later on. What did Lucy Kennedy say to Colin Hayes?
3: Okay, it's 11 minutes away from 8 o'clock. Jeremy has set us a little dilemma that his kids have, right? So we need to speak about it. Maybe people can help us, okay?
5: Oh, dear.
3: Yeah, it's on the way.
5: Is it serious?
3: It's not as serious as you think.
5: But your Jeremy's dilemmas aren't really that important, are they?

0: 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It is Colin Lucy in the morning. Good morning to you. 7 away
1: morning,
0: from
1: 8 o'clock.
0: It's Friday morning. Now, Friday evenings, of course, means that a lot of us will head out to amusement arcades.
1: Or Radio Awards.
0: Well, we're going to the Radio Awards, which means I can't go to my usual Friday night amusement arcade.
1: We'll give you the goss on Monday, guys.
0: Which I love, you know.
1: It's Jeremy's dilemma.
0: Jeremy's dilemma is Jeremy does like a good amusement arcade, and the kids go along as well. And they love the claw. But they get very upset because every time they even lift like a teddy or something, the teddy drops and it's gone. So his kids are getting really upset. So he went and did, because he is a serious investigative journalist in his part time. He found out that the claw machine, folks, is officially rigged.
1: That's not true.
0: Well, I'm going to tell you why.
1: It's not true.
0: It is true.
1: I can interject right now. I found a great claw machine in Lanzarote. We cleaned up.
0: Okay.
1: We cleaned up. We could have sold the teddies we were getting out of them.
0: So it's a bit far to go on Friday night when most amusement arcades are down in Bray or over in Tremor or up in Bundoran or whatever. Can you locate it?
1: Yeah.
0: If we could drop a pin on Instagram.
1: Drop a pin on. Yeah, okay. We'll try and drop a pin. Yeah.
0: Playa Blanca?
1: Costa de Geese.
0: Costa de Geese.
1: Yeah.
0: On the main strip?
1: No, kind of down by the sea.
0: We're staying
1: in a hotel called Sands Beach.
0: Right.
1: And down the road, around the corner, near the end, there's a claw machine.
0: Down the road, around the corner, near the end.
1: Yeah. Okay. I'd find it on a map. Right. But there's a claw machine. My kids cleaned up.
0: What did they get?
1: They kept on coming back to the table. We're having dinner. They kept on coming back to the table with all these teddies. Now they weren't great quality.
0: No, they never
1: are. But the claw machine did work there. So I will argue in a court of law with Jeremy that they're not rigged. There's a knack. You've just got to know what to do.
0: No, there's two things here. One is, it's such a pity that there aren't claw machines that do wine. And B,
1: yeah,
0: I think that claw machine was probably broken because they have a payout-based programming on the back, right?
1: Says who?
0: Says everybody. We've done our research.
1: No. Well, show me your research. They're Jeremy's little notes.
0: There's a variable grip strength, which means that it'll grip and then loosen everything except every 20 plays. So you have to play 20 times. Did your kids, had you any money left after an evening? Like, did they split? Was it 20 goes
1: no,
0: and then they'd get
1: no.
0: some?
1: No,
0: was
1: immediately.
0: It every go? Immediately?
1: Yes.
0: Wrong.
1: That's why I'm going to argue this to the death.
0: The machine can be programmed to deliberately loosen its grip mid-air after lifting a prize, creating the illusion that you've almost won, and then you go, oh, darn it.
1: I'd like to speak to someone who works in amusement parks, or someone works
0: in arcades,
1: or someone works in Funderland, or at a circusy thing, or somewhere where you have these claw machines.
0: Circus?
1: Somewhere you have these claw things. I'd like to speak to a professional who can then tell me that they are rigged. Otherwise, I just think Jeremy's kids aren't good at doing it.
0: Oh, wow, okay. So we could bring that person on anonymously and they could hide their voice.
1: Yes, we'll pixelate your voice and face. Yes, I just love to know.
2: They're all sick.
1: So are they out in Bray? Where are they? Where are these? There's a claw machine in Dunleary Shopping Centre. We've never had any luck there.
2: Who's like living with that yellow whisper?
1: So loads of people, loads of shopping centres have these claw machines. Maybe you've won something. Or maybe you're still trying to win something.
0: Well, let's do stories.
1: Let's
0: do a little primetime investigates on this, okay? For the next...
1: Bagsby Miriam.
0: Does that make me... That makes me David McCullough.
1: Yeah.
0: Oh, I wanted to be Miriam.
1: No, you're not going to be Miriam. I'm Miriam.
0: Okay, anyway, so...
1: Thanks, be Miriam.
0: You know it's Friday. Okay, just as a matter of interest, if you do, we want to hear anything, or if you've won anything,
1: or do you own one of these claw machines and you're just being nasty, only letting every 20th winner win, yeah.
0: Or are you Miriam and you're quite upset that Lucy's now bagged you? There's a lot going on.
1: There's a lot going on, guys.
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13: At 8 o'clock, good morning, I'm Brona Cox. A post-mortem exam is due to take place on the body of a woman who died after an alleged assault in North Dublin. The incident happened near Main Street in Balmain on Monday afternoon. The woman, who was in her 30s, was treated in hospital but died on Wednesday. A man in his 20s who was arrested on Tuesday in connection with the assault was released a day later without charge, pending a file to the DPP. Children are now banned from using e-scooters, with the minimum age rising from 16 to 18 from today. The change follows serious concerns about injuries, including six children being put on life support at one Dublin hospital during a two-week period this summer. Emily Keegan reports.
14: The new age restriction comes just 4 weeks after helmets and high-visibility clothing became compulsory for e-scooter users. Compliance with those measures appears to be low, although Gardaí say it's too early to provide accurate figures. The cost of recovering a seized e-scooter also doubles from today to €80, with a further €30 charged for every day it's held. Transport Minister Dara O'Brien says he's watching compliance closely, while work is continuing on tougher fines and a registration system. Gardaí say 754 e-scooters were seized in the first 3 months of this year alone.
13: A legal challenge in the Drumcree parade dispute in Portadown is now expected in court on Monday. Talks aimed at breaking the stalemate ended without agreement last night. Residents on the Garvahy Road in Portadown have blocked the route since Sunday, despite the parade's commission giving the Orange Order the go-ahead for the march. In recent days, residents have been joined by supporters, including musicians like Charles Hendy from the Mary Wallopers.
15: Here to support communities in general, because this community is doing it right. It's one of the most important things nowadays is community, and fair play to them all. We're here to lift spirits if we can.
13: A woman has been arrested as part of an investigation into the ongoing harassment of a couple in Galway. The alleged harassment began in January 2020. A woman in her 40s was arrested yesterday and is being questioned at a Garda station in the northwestern region. Investigations are ongoing. Dentists working in the HSE have balloted to take industrial action for the first time ever. Separately, Irish Dental Association members also voted to join the planned public sector national protest on Wednesday, the 14th of October. IDA CEO Fintan Harahan explains the extent of the dentists' industrial action on that day.
16: Well, we will ensure that emergency cover is provided, but there is no doubt but that there will be a reduced capacity in terms of care provided on the 14th of October when the one-day strike will take place.
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13: And people are being warned of an expected influx of large spiders in their homes this month. The hot summer has led to an increase in moth, mosquito and bluebottle populations, which are a staple food for giant house spiders up to 4 inches wide. However, insect expert Dee Pattle told the Irish Sun that people have nothing to fear as males come indoor looking for a mate, but they run fast because they're terrified. Sport is next.
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13: Starting with soccer, Republic of Ireland manager Heimir Hallgrímsson admits fatigue played a big part in last night's 2-2 draw with Austria in the Nations League. A Troy Parrott wonder goal and a second from the penalty spot had Ireland 2-0 up at the Aviva, but the visitors scored twice within 6 minutes to level the tie. Meanwhile, Northern Ireland manager Michael O'Neill feels his side are in good shape, heading into tonight's Nations League clash with Ukraine in Slovakia. O'Neill's team are unbeaten in the first two matches, with Ukraine also on 4 points so far. Elsewhere, Dundalk manager Kieran Kilduff is urging his players to finish the season as strongly as possible. The Lilywhites host title contenders Bohemians tonight in the SSE Airtricity League. A win for the visitors at Oriel Park would see them move level on points with St Pat's and Shamrock Rovers at the top of the Premier Division table. In rugby, Kieran Frawley will make his debut for Connacht tonight. He's been picked at out half for their URC match at Treviso. Hooker Matthew Victory has also been handed his first Connacht start, while Caelan Blade starts at scrum half. And in golf, Padraig Harrington is 6 shots off the lead, heading into today's second round at golf's Alfred Dunhill Links Championship. He's 1 under par ahead of teeing off at King's Barn at 10 to 11 this morning.
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13: In Dublin, there's a breakdown on the M1 southbound off slip at Junction 2 Dublin Airport. In Galway, there's a delay on the N83 southbound after Clare Galway Garda Station to Clare Galway Castle. In Limerick, Corbally Road inbound is congested from Athlunkard Bridge to Mill Road Junction. And in Cork, part of the Lower Glanmire Road is closed at the Port of Cork Garden because of a collision, leading to heavy traffic there with the inbound side solid from the Dunkettle interchange.
11: Ireland's weather.
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13: A little cloudy and breezy this morning, becoming overcast later with a band of rain moving in over Atlantic coastal counties. The rain will be heavy at times. Highest temperatures of 13 to 17 degrees. 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

0: Okay, would you like to play Seven Deadly Spins with us today? If so, you must answer this tease. Now, we're only accepting voice notes, so we're looking for people to sing.
1: Good one, because actually, this is quite historical. This is our last day of Seven Deadly Spins.
0: Yes, it is. Okay. We're too tired to explain to you what we're doing next.
1: We can just tell the name of it after, but not explain the rules.
0: Yeah, okay.
1: Because we're too tired.
0: Finish the song lyrics to this Soul Doctor song. I have fallen for another.
1: They have to sing it.
0: Sing it on a voice note. 087-188-0008.
1: Okay, anywhere for 3,000 down to 250 euros in cash, you can be the person who plays the very last Seven Deadly Spins until we bring it back again.
0: Well, we'll see how the next one goes.
1: Yeah, well, that's it really, isn't it?
0: Yeah.
1: Okay, 8 minutes after 8 o'clock, it's Ireland's Classic Hits Radio.

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1: Okay, so I was just sipping my Lucozade.
2: Mm-hmm.
1: We asked you to finish the song lyrics to this Soul Doctor song, I've Fallen for Another.
3: She can make her own way home.
1: Wow. That was really good.
2: Yeah, that's Owen.
1: Owen,
2: here.
1: Well done. Owen, good morning.
4: Morning. How are we doing?
2: Morning.
1: Got yourself good voice there, Owen McGrath.
2: Yeah. Well done, you, Owen McGrath.
4: Thank you very much.
1: You're welcome.
4: You know, the family play this every morning, and we're devastated to hear that this might be the last one.
1: Well, our next game is going to be just as good.
2: Yeah, the next game your family can play along, and you can even play it later on your own at night. It's because it's going to become a board game, possibly a TV show, and a tour.
1: We're going to try it anyway on Monday, see how it goes. So you have your wife and son there to help you.
4: Yeah, Tracy and Ewan are here. As I said, we play it every morning. Now, we're not that good. So what I was thinking was, if you could take it easy on us, go out on a bang with the last one.
1: Right. What would you do for us, Owen? What would you do for us?
4: I'll promote the next quiz everywhere I go.
1: No, that's not enough.
2: I'll promote the quiz everywhere.
1: Can you send us in some free merch?
2: Oh, where do you work? Where do you work?
4: I work at VHI, but I'm not sure I could get you any merch from there.
1: Just even
2: in crutches.
1: Couple of pens.
2: Pens and crutches, maybe.
1: Plaster.
2: A wheelchair.
4: I'll see what I can do. I'll see what I can do. I'll raid the stationery cupboard the next time I'm in.
2: Do please, he sounds nervous.
1: Yeah. I like it.
2: He does,
1: Did you say your son's name is it Ewan?
4: Yeah, Ewan.
1: What age is he?
4: He's 15.
1: Okay. So he's not going to talk to us.
4: We'll talk to you. No. He might shout out an answer in the middle, though.
1: I have one of them at home. Okay, guys, let's spin the wheel and find out how much you're playing for.
2: Here we go. Anywhere from 3,000 euros down to 250. The higher they are, the harder they'll be. The lower they are, the easier the amount. And that's the last time I'll be saying that. But it is on T-shirts, and they are available online at my Instagram page. So, you, sir, are playing for 1,300 euros.
4: Okay, bit spicy. We'll see how it goes.
1: Spicy is good on a Friday, and there's three of you there. So, and if you just make sure, even though your family is seriously intelligent, if you shout out the answers, just we've one clear voice, okay?
4: No bother, thanks.
2: No bother.
1: Alrighty, 49 seconds on the clock, 7 questions. Here we go.
2: The clock starts now.
1: David Brent was a character from which TV show?
4: The Office.
1: Matt Lucas and David Walliams starred in a TV series set in an airport. Name it.
4: Oh, no, I thought it was going to be Little Britain, but it's the one they did before it. I don't know, the flight attendant, no.
1: Name the crooner who originally sang Come Fly With Me. Crooner.
4: Frank Sinatra.
1: What US state was Frank Sinatra from?
4: New York.
1: Roderick Rules is the name of a book in which series of children's books?
4: You and Diary of a Wimpy Kid.
1: In 2018, what chain of donut shops opened in Ireland?
4: Oh, what chain of shop? What shop?
1: Donut.
4: Donut. Kids for Dreams.
1: We'll give you the last one because it's the last time we're playing this. What was the name of the online series of music duets Gary Barlow did during lockdown?
2: Jesus. Oh my God, what a
4: my wife thinks she knows it, but we're all stuck. My wife thinks she knows it, but no, we not in the time.
1: Crooner Sessions. Oh, right. Nobody's ever heard of it. Nobody ever listened to it. It was a ridiculous question.
2: Let's have a look at your last report card. David Brent was a character of which TV show? That was The Office.
1: Come Fly With Me was the TV series with David Walliams and Matt Lucas in the airport.
2: Which was actually after Little Britain, I think. Yes, Frank Sinatra sang Come Fly With Me.
1: New Jersey is where Frank Sinatra was from, not New York.
2: You need to just go across the Hudson. Roderick Rules, you are right, is the Diary of a Wimpy
1: Kid.
2: Yes,
1: well done, Ewan. And Krispy Kreme, you did get it eventually, so I think we should give it to you.
2: Yeah, no, we're going to give it to you. And Crooner Sessions. Listen, we're going to give you, because it's the last, we're going to give you 6 out of 7.
1: 6-7!
2: Even though it's a complete fabrication of what actually happened, but who cares?
1: But no, we're happy to... to spoof on your behalf.
2: Yes. Well done. 6 in another 6 sets. Well done. Sorry.
4: I'll put it on my CV. Thanks, guys.
1: Put it on your CV. It was lovely talking to you guys, and I hope you have a lovely weekend.
2: All right. Okay.
1: God bless.
4: Take care. Bye.
1: Bye, guys. Bye, you and love. Bye, Tracy.
2: So,
1: okay. Monday, we've got a new game.
2: We're rolling.
1: Tell them after the break.
2: Well, we can. We're not having a break.
1: Oh.
2: Well, we can just tell them the name.
1: You tell them.
2: Colm and Lucy's Friday Night Takeaway.
1: That's all we can say. That's all we can say.
2: And it will also be with thanks to our friends in Auto Express, luxury used cars with low finance in Ballybrit, Galway, Dock Road, Limerick, and AutoExpress.ie. And it will be as engaging and hilarious as Seven Deadly Spins.
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0: 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It is Colin Belushi in the morning. Good morning to you.
1: Good morning.
0: Excuse me. 25 minutes after 8 o'clock.
1: Hi.
0: So we were just mentioning earlier on the claw machine that you know in all the amusement arcades. And Friday night's a big night. Lots of families head out to the amusement arcades. I know I always did.
1: No, you didn't.
0: No, I didn't actually. But I'm just trying to get some context for the story.
1: Jeremy is saying that they're rigged. And I'm saying they're not, because I have stood there many an evening, especially on holidays in the heat with my children.
0: Did you find that machine that you said is in Costa de Keys?
1: The Costa de Keys down the end of the boardwalk.
0: You said down the end, around the left, down the...
1: Near the Chinese takeaway. Near the Indian restaurant.
0: Oh, I like that Indian restaurant.
1: Do you know where I am?
0: Yes, I know where you are. We've been to Costa de Keys.
1: Yes.
0: I just can't remember the claw machine. Jeremy says they don't work. You say they do.
1: They do.
0: Alan.
1: There's a guy on Instagram who teaches you how to do it.
0: Okay, well, we have an eyewitness account now. Alan, good morning to you.
2: Good morning, guys. How are you?
1: Alan, good morning.
0: Alan.
2: Good morning, Lucy. How are you?
1: Good morning.
0: So, Alan, you have, or somebody in your family has won something from a claw machine.
2: Yeah, my son, Tian, who's now 19 at the time, but now about a few years ago, before COVID, he won a Galaxy tablet.
1: What?
2: And the big one. Yes.
1: Where?
2: Yes, the Galaxy tablet.
1: From where?
2: The Leisure Park in Blanchetown.
1: There you are.
2: When it's a big claw machine, it was one of the ones, you know, the arm moves across, like, left and right.
1: Yes.
2: It's not, one of those machines. But, he won it with he was there with a few of his mates from the football team.
0: Right.
2: I give Cardiff United show out there, yeah.
0: Morning, good team.
2: Yeah, good morning to everybody in Cardiff. And, he won the Galaxy tablet, and the big one.
0: Jeez, how much is that worth? About 1,200 euros or something?
2: I don't know. No, yeah. I don't know what the word kind of was. Anyway, it was a Galaxy tablet. Anyway, he came back.
0: So
1: nice.
2: All his mates were giving him their money for him to try and win them one, but you just got lucky, I suppose. But he won a Galaxy tablet, lad.
0: Yeah. So that's it. That's a 1 in 20. He probably played 20 times and then he won it. And that
1: not true.
2: He probably put about 40 quid into the machine. You know, I don't know. To be honest, but
0: okay.
2: But he definitely won it. 100%, lad.
0: Oh no, we're not.
1: I find Conor Hayes is a very, very cynical man.
0: Alan, thank you for the call, man. Thank you very much for that.
2: No, bye,
1: Alan. Have a lovely weekend.
0: Okay, that's it.
1: Bye.
0: There's somebody who's actually witnessed it. It's an on the street witness where his son won a tablet.
1: Yes, so they do work.
0: I didn't say they don't work, but they only work certain times.
1: Yeah, but excuse me.
0: Yes.
1: If you play that 30 times, what's 2 euro by 30?
0: 60
1: quid, and you end up with an iPad. It's worth it.
0: Oh, always drink responsibly. Bet responsibly. Move away from the machine.
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4: 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Let's go to the newsroom. Brona has an update.
5: Morning, Colm. Here's the main news headlines. Children are now banned from using e-scooters, with the minimum age rising from 16 to 18 from today. Efforts to resolve the Drumcree standoff through mediation will continue over the weekend. A woman has been arrested as part of an investigation into the ongoing harassment of a couple in Galway. Dentists working in the HSE have voted to take industrial action for the first time ever. And there are calls for a permanent regional uplift incentive for nationwide film and TV productions in the budget. In sport, the Republic of Ireland let a 2-goal lead against Austria slip last night in the Nations League. Today is the deadline for Man City to appeal against the ruling that found them guilty of breaching 115 Premier League financial rules. And Dundalk host title contenders Bohemians tonight in the SSE Airtricity League. And the weather, a little cloudy and breezy this morning, becoming overcast later with a band of rain moving in over Atlantic coastal counties. Highest temperatures of 13 to 17 degrees.
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5: In Dublin, traffic on Colmore Road northbound is solid between the Naas Road and the Canal Bridge. Brewery Road eastbound is backed up between Leopardstown Avenue Junction and Stillorgan Road Junction. In Galway, Salt Hill Road inbound is busy from Kingston Road Junction to Threadneedle Road Junction. In Limerick, Tipperary Road inbound is busy from Killonan Cross to Old Ballysimon Road roundabout. And in Cork, part of the Lower Glanmire Road is closed between the North Ring Road Junction and Horgan's Quay because of a collision. And now you're up to date on Ireland's Classic Hits Radio.
4: One moment, please. Brona, how's your hair?
6: Brona, how's your hair?
5: It's all pinned up and I have a hairnet on.
6: Yes, she looks like Mrs. Brown. Now, just to explain, we're going to the Radio Awards tonight. Brona's been getting ready for 3 days.
5: Yeah, I have. That's not an exaggeration.
6: So tell everyone what you've done to yourself.
5: Oh, I've shaved, I have tanned, exfoliated, moisturised, I've got the nails done, the hair is pending.
4: Yeah.
5: Yeah, it's a lot.
6: It's a lot.
4: What do you mean your hair is pending? What does that mean?
5: Trust the process. Because I look crazy at the moment, but later on it will be fabulous.
6: So she gets her hair pinned. So you slept in your hair pinned last night?
5: Yeah, it wasn't the most comfy now, but
6: no.
5: Beauty is pain.
6: So did you sleep in a hair net?
5: Yes, I actually went to the chemist and bought a hair net to keep it all intact.
4: Jeez.
5: Yeah.
6: Is it still intact? I need look at you now.
5: Yeah, I'll come down and show you.
4: Can we take a picture of you now?
5: Absolutely. I look like Winnie McGugan.
4: So this is brilliant because we all know you will look absolutely gorgeous tonight.
5: Yeah, right? Thanks, Colm. Yeah.
4: So we could put up the picture of you now looking a bit
6: dodgy.
4: Do
6: before and after.
5: Oh, that would be fab.
4: Jeremy said you look a little bit like Mrs. Doubtfire.
6: Jeremy's just jealous of your appearance.
5: Jeremy's jealous he's not going.
6: Exactly, yeah. Okay. He wasn't invited. Yeah, yeah.
4: Okay, yeah. So our Brona, as we like to call you.
6: Yep.
4: Our Brona in all her glam, before
6: Mrs.
4: and
6: Brown.
4: After.
6: Yeah.
4: All right, Brona, thank you.
6: See you later.
5: Yeah. Bye.
6: Bye. Bye. Bye. Alrighty, Be the Presenters is next.
4: It's Ireland's Classic Hits Radio.

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1: With Bunratty Castle and Folk Park, Rome a mighty fortress, feast like royalty at their medieval banquets, and wander through charming cottages and streets brimming with old Irish tales. Bunrattycastle.ie.
2: Before we move on to Beat the Presenters, happy birthday to Jody from Cork, who's 9 this week. Aww. Happy birthday from your mum, Elaine. Here are the boys just for
3: happy
2: you.
3: Birthday.

0: Jodie. I love that name. Jody, that was on my list of names.
1: Was it?
0: Yeah, Jodie or Jess. Happy birthday, Jodie, love.
1: Great name. It is a good name. But Jess is a good name
0: Jess
1: as well.
0: Jess is a great name.
1: Yeah, we love Jess.
0: Great name.
1: Okay, Cleo's on the line.
0: Cleo, good morning.
2: Morning.
0: Now, you're seriously organised for Halloween. You've already carved out your pumpkin.
2: Yeah.
0: What's the story there? How come you have a pumpkin already? What kind of pumpkin did you carve? What kind of face?
2: I didn't actually carve a face, I carved a cat and like a moon.
1: Right.
0: Cat and a moon?
1: A cat and a moon, that's very clever.
0: Good girl. Yeah. Do you have carving equipment?
2: A small bit.
0: Small right. bit. You must be very creative,
1: yes.
0: are you?
1: Mm-hmm. Have you done carving lessons? Is there a carving pumpkin school?
2: Oh, no. I haven't been to it.
1: All right.
0: Yes.
1: Okay.
0: So you're 9 and you're in third class. You're just like my daughter, Jess.
1: Mm.
0: So what kind of books do you like reading? It says you like reading with your mum before bed.
2: I don't know. I like reading books with like big books with chapters.
1: Yeah,
0: I understand. That makes it much easier to read. And do you bring your hens to bed?
2: No, they stay outside.
1: Where, are they out in the back garden, like?
2: They're in the front garden. Front garden.
1: And do you get eggs from them?
2: Yeah.
1: Wow. And do you get eggs from your rubber ducks?
2: Yeah.
1: Oh, wow, rubber eggs.
0: Wow, that's so interesting. Now, you lost a tooth, we hear, this week.
1: Oh.
2: Yeah.
1: Oh.
0: Which tooth did you lose?
2: My bottom tooth.
0: One of the bottom ones.
1: Your bottom tooth.
0: Can you do this? Can you suck the air through it?
2: No, exactly.
1: Yeah.
0: Oh, and how do you feel now missing that tooth?
2: I don't mind it.
0: Okay.
1: And how many teeth have you lost so far?
2: Like nine.
0: Because she's nine.
1: Nine, ten.
0: No, we don't do 9, 10.
1: Do we not? Okay.
0: We see, we don't do 6, 7 anymore. Sure we don't, Cleo. We don't do 6, 7.
1: No, okay.
0: So we're trying to find a new thing, but I don't think 9, 10 is the same, is it?
1: I don't think it's the same at all, no.
0: Okay, love, let's play Beat the Presenters.
1: Here we go!

0: animal and fruit share the same name?
1: What animal and fruit share the same name?
2: What animal and fruit? What animal and fruit share? Let's see. It's not an apple.
1: What
2: it's
1: about
2: not a banana.
1: Orange, orangutan, orange.
2: Well, listen, orangutan, no. Orange. It has to be exactly the same.
1: Apple, banana. Let's just go through with the fruit we know. What about a grape?
2: Avocado.
1: Grape. Tomato. Is tomato a fruit?
2: Go with your orange thing.
1: Is it an orange for orangutan?
0: No, it's a kiwi.
2: Oh, kiwi!
1: What
2: a great question! Kiwi bird, kiwi fruit.
1: That is genius.
2: That is a brilliant question.
1: Cleo, you are so brainy.
2: Yes.
1: You are so brainy. Well done.
2: We did not know that at all. No, no.
1: You've won yourself a family pass for Bunratty Castle and Folk Park, and you have the chance of winning our toy shop voucher worth 50 quid. We will be announcing the winner later on. You're welcome.
2: We're actually going to do the winner now in a couple of seconds, I think, yeah.
1: Okay.
0: Bye.
1: Have a lovely day and a great weekend.
2: Bye.
1: That's a great question. Kiwi, I never even thought about that.
2: We should have gone alphabetically and then we would have got it because we were in K. What fruit is a K?
1: We would have said kangaroo, though, because we're a bit thick.
2: Yeah, I do like a good kangaroo fruit. Here we go! Everyone's name is in the draw from during the week.
1: Oh, gosh, this always makes me so nervous. Somebody's got to win. Somebody's got to win.
2: Harper from Tuesday.
1: Harper!
2: Well done, Harper.
1: Harper, love, congratulations. You have won a €50 toy shop voucher.
2: That's pretty cool.
1: You can spend it wherever you want and on whatever you want.
2: Reminding you, be the presenters, Rome, a mighty fortress, a feast like royalty at our medieval banquets and wander through charming cottages and streets brimming with old Irish tales. BunrattyCastle.ie. Stay with us on the way. Celebrity Traitor started last night. There was already huge drama.
1: What a lineup.
2: Last night, okay? We're going to our correspondent, Maria, on the way.
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0: reminds me of you.
1: Okay. This music reminds you of me.
0: You're so dramatic.
1: Oh, yeah. Okay, so it's back. Now it's on the BBC. It is Celebrity Trentown.
0: Yes, what a lineup.
1: It started last night. I did not watch it last night because I was watching Ireland against Austria. So we need to immediately get up to date, everybody. Maria, good morning.
0: Maria, good morning.
2: Good morning, Colin. Good morning, Lacey.
0: Good morning. How is our resident traders reporter?
2: Oh, doing great.
1: Right.
2: Although I was thinking about you last night, Lacey, now, because of a conversation we had during the Irish one.
1: Right, okay, go on.
2: So, we were talking about if you or I went on the traders, we'd never get away with it, right? And you said to me, oh no, I'd stand up and go, oh, I'm a trader.
0: Yes, totally. I would.
2: Richard E. Grant did that last night.
0: No, he didn't.
1: Before you say anything, we have a clip of this actually happening. Hang on.
3: What are you?
4: Traitor.
0: For the love of Pete.
3: You're what?
4: Traitor.
3: He's a traitor.
4: Are you?
3: Yeah.
1: Oh, right. For God's sake, Maria, he just...
0: Did he not understand the rules?
2: I'm sitting there looking at it going, oh my God, it's Lucy.
0: Yeah, same voice.
2: Yeah. It's like, I was like, that's exactly what Lucy said she'd do, and he's just done it.
0: So what happens now? Is he kicked out because no one's going to want to play with him?
2: No. Now, you see, Maya Jama is also a traitor, right?
0: Yeah,
2: and I have to say she's brilliant already. I love her.
0: Love her.
1: Yeah.
2: And so now she's like, they're all in shock. So when she actually discovered he was the traitor, she was looking at him going, oh my God, what have you done? Like, she was in stitches. She couldn't believe it. Like, so now the thing is to try and make everybody think, oh, he was only messing. Like, it's just because he wanted to be a traitor so bad that he said it.
0: So do the...
2: Now they're trying to cover.
0: But Marie, do the traitors stick together?
2: Yeah.
0: Okay.
2: More often than not, they will.
0: Okay.
2: But, like, coming towards the end, if they want all the money for their own charity, then they will throw each other under the bus.
1: They will.
0: Yeah, true.
1: But at the moment
2: they
1: now...
2: They absolutely will.
1: They need to start knocking off the faithfuls, and then they get to kill somebody each night, each episode.
2: Yeah.
1: So this is going to be really weird, because have the faithful now decided that Richard E. Grant is either A, double bluffing, or B, he made a mistake?
0: Double bluffing.
1: Like, it'd be interesting.
2: No, you see.
1: Yeah.
2: Go ahead, sorry, Colin.
1: No, so then it's the faithful that really believe that he is the traitor. If they knock that faithful off, then the other faithfuls go, oh, well, obviously that's why he did. It's... What do you think, Maria? Please, help me here.
0: It's a bit of a jam.
2: Now, you see, what happened, there was two people, so James A. Caster and Anon, I think he's a newsreader.
1: Yeah.
2: The two of them zoned in and were like, no, we're not letting this go. So, towards the end of the episode, Claudia told the traitors that they have to pick, they need to recruit another traitor.
1: Okay.
2: So they had to pick two people, and one had to be recruited and the other one had to be murdered.
1: Oh.
2: So they have chosen the two people that are on Richard.
1: Right.
2: You see? And they had to plead their case last night, so they both pled their case, and then we saw a coffin close. So we don't know yet.
1: Until tonight.
2: We won't know until tonight, but I have to mention Joanne McNally.
0: I'm
2: sitting there looking at the television going, oh my God. So Rob and Ramesh are in the Celebrity Traitors, right?
0: Yeah.
2: And Ramesh was standing by the pool table, and Joanne out of nowhere goes, you're not a traitor. And he's like, why? He said, I'm not, but like, I could be. And she's going, nah. She said, Claudia would never trust you with something like that. She'll look at you. I'm like, oh my God. But she said, so in that case, she says, I trust you complicitly. And then he started laughing and goes, well, that proves to me you don't know what complicitly means. But you can see her. The wheels are moving.
1: Right.
2: She is going to be one to watch.
1: She's
0: Yes.
2: Yeah.
1: Okay.
0: She'd be well able to lie.
1: So it's...
2: Oh, yeah, she said it herself. Yeah. She's all over the dating apps. She lies every day.
0: Yes, she's a pro.
1: It's one episode in and people are going crazy about it already, which is absolutely brilliant. Maria, we have you. We're going to be down at the Radio Awards tonight, so we're not going to be able to watch it.
0: So when can we talk to you again?
1: Monday. We need her back on Monday.
0: Yeah. Does Monday work?
2: Yeah, because we're on again tonight. Yeah.
0: All right,
1: Maria. Thank you so much.
0: So exciting.
1: Talk to you later.
2: No bother. Talk to you Monday.
1: Thank you.
0: Bye. Bye-bye.
1: Oh, okay. and then I'm getting knee deep in it.
0: Oh, yeah, big time, yeah.
1: Okay.
0: We need to record. We need to record tonight.
1: Yeah, yeah.

0: Radio. Oh, here we are. Okay, stay with us. 9 o'clock on the way. In the next hour, your rhythmics are coming up. We also have our, oh, bless you.
1: Excuse me.
0: We also have our Meet Me Halfway competition. And yeah, also, we need you to make up a story about why you want the Erasure tickets. Let's
1: it's
0: have a
1: Friday,
0: bit of fun.
1: Guys. Yes, yeah, so we want to get really weird.
0: Yes. Weirder. Weirder.
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12: At 9 o'clock, good morning, I'm Brona Cox. A pedestrian has been struck by a bus on the Lower Glanmire Road in County Cork. Gardaí say it happened at 6:30 this morning and the condition of the pedestrian is not yet known. The road is closed and motorists are advised to take alternative routes. Gardaí and emergency services remain at the scene. Under-18s are now banned from using e-scooters, with the minimum age rising from 16 to 18 today. The change follows warnings from doctors about the number of children suffering serious injuries in e-scooter crashes. Meanwhile, the initial fee for recovering a seized e-scooter has doubled to €80. Transport Minister Dara O'Brien says everyone has to play a role in enforcement.
13: Secondary schools, most students now will be under the age of 18 up to about 6th year. Even primary schools and that, e-scooters cannot be on school grounds. And schools do have a role, and indeed our clubs do too. So I think what's significant for today is it's the last piece in that jigsaw on regulation. So safety equipment, helmet, high-vis, but now it's very clear on age who can use them.
12: In the north, a fresh legal challenge from the Garvahi Road residents has been postponed until Monday as talks continue. The Northern Ireland secretary says his door will stay open, even though the latest talks aimed at resolving the Drumcree parade dispute have ended without agreement. It comes as a standoff over a planned Orange Order march down the mainly nationalist Garvahi Road in Portadown continues for a sixth day. The scaled-back march with strict conditions was supposed to take place last Sunday morning. However, PSNI Chief Constable John Boucher says the parade couldn't be safely facilitated because of the protest blocking the route.
14: Officers repeatedly engaged with those involved and issued warnings. We considered a range of options, but assessed that the use of force required to clear the road risked serious harm and an escalation into disorder. That would not have been proportionate.
12: There are calls for a permanent regional uplift incentive for nationwide film and TV productions in the budget. Screen Producers Ireland, Ardon, Animation Ireland and Film in Limerick have mounted the Champions campaign to lobby the government for this measure. Maggie Breathnock of Red Shoe Productions says an incentive for regional production is crucial.
15: It's very, very important that we get that uplift. Without that uplift, it makes filming very difficult. And we need incentives to work in the regions. And this is a really, really good, obvious incentive, the regional uplift scheme.
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3: Live.
12: And dog owners are spending more than €100 a month looking after their pets. One in five have installed a camera system so they can check in on their dog when they're not at home. 44% admit to putting on a TV show because their dog enjoys it, while 12% say their dog eats better quality food than they do, according to the survey by OnePoll.com. 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
12: Starting with soccer, the Republic of Ireland let a two-goal lead against Austria slip last night in the Nations League. Troy Parrott scored a brace before Austria pulled two goals back within 6 minutes to level the tie at a sold-out Aviva. Despite the disappointment, manager Heimir Hallgrímsson said that Parrott's first goal reminds us why we love football.
17: Yeah, it was brilliant. I think that the Austrians are probably not as happy as us to concede a goal like this, but this is our game. This is why we love this sport, is moments like these, and this will be shown probably again and again in Ireland for the next couple of years.
12: Meanwhile, today is the deadline for Man City to appeal against the ruling that found them guilty of breaching 115 Premier League financial rules. An independent commission revealed that City artificially inflated revenues and reduced costs to the tune of almost £1 billion through a series of sham sponsor arrangements. City continued to deny any wrongdoing. Meanwhile, Dundalk host title contenders Bohemians tonight in the SSE Airtricity League. And in rugby, Kieran Frawley will make his debut for Connacht tonight. He's been picked at out-half for their URC match at Treviso. Hooker Matthew Victory has also been handed his first Connacht start, while Caelan Blade starts at scrum-half.
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12: In Dublin, Drummartin Link Road northbound is congested from the M50 to Upper Kilmacud Road Junction. In Galway, the Bohnadrav westbound is busy from Coola Roundabout to Monavea Road Junction. In Limerick, there is a queue on Ennis Road inbound from Union Cross to Sarsfield Bridge. And in Cork, the Lower Glanmire Road is closed between the North Ring Road Junction and Horgan's Quay because of a collision.
2: Ireland's weather.
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12: A little cloudy and breezy this morning, becoming overcast later with a band of rain moving in over Atlantic coastal counties. The rain will be heavy at times. Highest temperatures of 13 to 17 degrees. 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

0: Ireland's Classic Hits Radio. It is Colm and Lucy in the morning. Good morning to you. It's Friday.
1: Good morning.
0: Okay, there are loads of people out there that wanted these Erasure tickets, and this is the last two. Now, the Erasure tickets go on sale in 46 minutes' time. They are playing the Three Arena, 3rd of May, 2027. They're huge in Ireland, and Irish people in particular Irish people, love Erasure. And they have their 20th album out called Radio Radio. Now, yesterday, we did a funny thing where we said, give us a quirky, weird, unusual story of why you
1: make
0: want to
1: up.
0: Be at Erasure. Make it up, but make it believable.
1: Yeah.
0: And yesterday, we gave the tickets to this woman, Alison, for this story.
2: Morning, Colm and Lucy. Here's my Erasure story. So years ago, I went to Barcelona. It was for a sun weekend and went to see Erasure in concert. I saw them when I arrived at the airport in Barcelona, but I was too starstruck to say hi. I didn't realise it until I left, but our suitcases had gotten mixed up. And I only discovered it when I opened what I thought was my suitcase to find two sequin stage outfits, three wigs, and an enormous pair of silver boots. Meanwhile, the lads had my suitcase, which had about four bikinis and not much else in it. The concert was that night, and when Andy Bell came out on stage, he was rocking my leopard skin bikini, and the lovely Vince Clark was in a pink sarong. To be fair, they look fantastic.
1: Oh, yeah, yeah.
2: I'm still waiting for my suitcase back, though.
0: That's one of my favourite
1: phone
0: calls.
1: That's all we want. That's what we're looking for.
0: But since we started, I think that's one of my favourite phone calls. Except for the bloke who brought the goat into his bedroom. That and that.
1: When was that?
0: It was a couple of years ago. So we've 7 minutes.
1: So we've set the scene, guys.
0: Oh, he brought a goat into a taxi, sorry.
1: We've set the scene. You know what we're looking for. 087-188-0008. To win these Erasure tickets, we want something weird.
0: Yeah. So this is it. This is the last set that we have. I'm going to give you two, Jennifer Lopez, and that's it then.
1: That's it.
0: Okay.
1: Okay.
0: 087-188-0008.
1: Let's get creative on a Friday.
0: Yeah, come on. Let your juices flow. It's Ireland's Classic Hits Radio.

0: floor. I'm going to be rocking
1: on the
0: out
1: floor.
0: To Jennifer Lopez tonight.
1: At the Radio Awards. Guys, we're going to the Radio Awards. We'll put up a photo if we look well.
0: Of the Lyrith, yeah. And then we'll put up videos later on at about 4 o'clock in the morning.
1: Now, good luck to you. You'll be on your own. This always happens. I'm going to vote for you.
0: Ireland's Classic Hits Radio. It is Colin Lucy in the morning. Good morning,
1: good morning.
0: To you. Now, the old
1: Erasure. Speaking of crazy stories.
0: Yeah. Erasure will be playing the 3 Arena in the 3rd of May 2027. Pre-sales can be accessed. Blah, blah, blah. No, I don't need to read that out. I need this bit out.
1: Yep.
0: Tickets go on sale in 37 minutes' time.
1: We've got some to give you. Before then, though.
0: This is the last set.
1: Yeah. We're just looking for something quirky. A quirky story about you and Erasure, how you met, what happened, etc.
0: Okay, you ready for this?
1: I don't know.
0: This is an old friend of ours, but we haven't, in fairness, we haven't heard from him in a long time. Mick.
1: Ah, Mick.
0: You ready?
1: Yep.
0: Okay.
2: Well, guys, Mick the taxi man. I remember, guys, I picked up Vince and Andy up in the airport. Their limousine had broke down, and they asked me would I bring them into the Vicar Street. They were doing a gig in Vicar Street, so... I brought them in, took the suitcases into the back of the car, and off I went with them. I'm going down to Swords, down to Drumcondra.
0: Yeah.
2: They said, do you mind if we get changed in the car? I said, no, not at all, not at all. So they put on the boots, they put on the sequins jackets, the silvery, glittery stuff, and glittery makeup, and the wigs. And when we pulled about outside the Vicar Street, they jumped out, and they ran in and done the gig. So they changed in my car. So I had glitter and stuff all over the place, but... I didn't mind. Was a razor in the car? Famous people in the taxi, why not?
0: Mick.
1: Oh, Mick.
0: It's so believable, isn't it? I love it.
1: Go on, Mick.
0: Oh, Mick, it's a Friday.
1: You've got yourself some tickets. Yeah, enjoy.
0: That is just a lad. The two stories from Alison and from Mick, they're just... I'm believing them.
1: It's totally.
0: I'm seeing the lads with their legs sticking out the window trying to get their glitter boots on, you know?
1: Oh, dear.
0: Too much, really, is it?
1: Nice one, Mick.
0: Okay, and just to remind you that if you want to go see Erasure, you can. 3rd of May 2027. They are playing the 3 Arena around the corner. Tickets go on sale in 35 minutes' time. Okay. We still have our other competition as well, which we're going to get to in a few minutes' time. Meet me halfway.
1: Celebrity Loose Part 2.
0: We have Celebrity Loose Part 2. We have more cash to give away. Hello.
1: Hello.
0: And we have to finish our Meet Me Halfway competitions. Mm-hmm. All on the way.
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0: Okay, just 9:30. Let's go to the newsroom. Brona has an update.
15: Hi Colm, here's the main news headlines. A pedestrian has been struck by a bus on the Lower Glanmire Road in County Cork. Under 18s are now banned from using e-scooters, with the minimum age rising from 16 to 18 today. In the north, a fresh legal challenge from the Garvahi Road residents has been postponed until Monday as talks continue. Dentists working in the HSE have voted to take industrial action for the first time ever. And a sleep out for Cork Simon will take place later today to raise funds for homeless people. In sport, the Republic of Ireland let a 2-goal lead against Austria slip last night in the Nations League. Today is the deadline for Man City to appeal against the ruling that found them guilty of breaching 115 Premier League financial rules. And Dundalk host title contenders Bohemians tonight in the SSE Airtricity League. And the weather, a little cloudy and breezy this morning, becoming overcast later with a band of rain moving in over Atlantic coastal counties. Highest temperatures of 13 to 17 degrees.
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15: In Dublin, Brewery Road eastbound is backed up between Leopardstown Avenue Junction and Stillorgan Road. In Galway, Tuam Road southbound is backed up from Castlegar Road Junction to the Borna Drive. In Limerick, there's a delay on Dock Road inbound from Dock Road East roundabout to Courtbrack Avenue Junction. And in Cork, the Lower Glanmire Road is closed between the North Ring Road Junction and Horgan's Quay because of a collision. And now you're up to date on Ireland's Classic Hits Radio.
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15: Fantastic.
0: It's on. 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
1: Brona, I think you're ready for OnlyFans. You're getting a lot of admirers, yeah.
15: Oh, Jesus. Yeah. That's definitely taking a step in the wrong direction.
0: Is that, I don't want to be, I don't, is that a shower cap?
15: No, it's a hairnet.
0: That's actually a hairnet, is it?
15: Yeah.
0: Oh, sorry. Yeah. It's yeah. Okay, all right. Well, listen, hang on there. Could be a lot of job offers heading your way.
15: Mm. Fantastic.
1: And a lot of pictures heading your way, I'd say, Brona.
0: Yeah. That you haven't asked or encouraged. Mm. And we'll get the, that's the before, we'll get the after later on the
1: season. Yeah, we'll show you amazing look. Yeah, we will.
0: All right, see you later.
1: See you later.
0: Bye. See you later.
1: Bye-bye.
0: Okay, it's 9:32.
1: Celebrity Loose is next. Mm-hmm. Ivan Yates is going on a little bit of a rant.
0: No, that's unusual,
1: it's
0: Ivan.
1: It's not like Ivan. Not

0: Liberty Loose.
1: With the Talbot Collection. 4-star hotels in Wexford, Dublin, Cork, Carlow, Limerick and Tipperary. Perfect for a couple's retreat. See talbotcollection.ie.
2: So, a very funny photo. Katie Price steals a giant poster of herself.
3: Aha!
2: From her reality show screening before heading her daughter Princess.
3: I would do that.
2: So would I, totally. But she's wearing a suspenders top.
3: Explain.
2: So, suspenders is basically an undergarment. It's underwear. And generally they're a top that have clips at the for the top of your thigh and the back of your thigh that you can clip onto stockings.
3: Right.
2: Right? But this new thing, this new phase that's happening, which I just think looks ridiculous, is women are wearing suspender tops.
3: Right.
2: But they're not clipped onto anything. So Katie's wearing a suspender top, which is just over her jeans. It just looks like...
3: It hangs out the back of her jeans.
2: It looks like she's about to go abseiling, but she hasn't been connected to the ropes yet.
3: Yeah. Yes.
2: She looks in a state of undress.
3: Yeah, well, like, she is.
2: But like, doesn't she? It's just, it's very weird. It's a very weird look. Google it, guys. Suspender tops.
3: Is there other people doing it? Is this a thing now?
2: This is a thing now. I've seen
3: God.
2: a few.
3: No, Lucy, please don't.
2: No, I won't. But it's ridiculous. But it does look like she's about to abseil and she's in London City. So the suspender top's kind of flapping around her jeans.
3: It just looks ridiculous. And actually, it could be very dangerous. Somebody could grab it, run with it, because they're elasticated, aren't they?
2: Snap
3: and then
2: it.
3: Let it go.
2: Snap it and then you get a whack on the back.
3: Yeah.
2: Or
3: worse. The bottom. Or you get a serious...

0: that Ivan said, absolutely ridiculous. I wouldn't be seen dead on Lifeline. Wow. Ridiculous carry
1: Ivan,
0: on.
1: Jesus.
0: So here's just a little glimpse of Ivan when he's cross.
2: People all over the place have separate commitments, corporate freebies, different relationships, and none of that is revealed. And I can tell you that I'm quite satisfied relative to the conflicts that exist and are riddled in the media. I am absolutely, as far as I'm concerned, acted honourably, and I've broken no rules, let's be clear about it. Raven leprechaun performance from you today, and I was embarrassed for you that a member of our parliament would be so obsequious to someone who was not answering questions, who was stonewalling and hiding behind his lawyers. I got more publicity last week than DJ Carey. For doing what? If you go on my LinkedIn profile, second item, media trainer. For doing my job, I was treated like a criminal. And to be honest with you, it didn't actually cost me a thought.
0: Oh, I love him.
1: Oh my God.
0: I do love him.
1: I love when he goes on a rant.
0: Love when he goes on a rant. So when I filmed him, I lived with Ivan for Liv and Lucy. He's terrified of his wife, Deirdre. Yeah. It was very funny seeing someone as powerful as Ivan Yates run.
1: Right, okay.
0: Yeah, well,
1: I remember that.
0: We're going to be late for dinner. Yeah. He's just so interesting. Such a fascinating character and great company. But I would like to see him debate this live on air with Kieran.
1: I also want to use the word obsequious sometime today. I'm going to drop it in somewhere.
0: You drop it in, slip it in.
1: Slip it in somewhere. Tonight at the Radio Awards.
0: Ivan Yates, I will always be a fan of yours because you're just hilarious. More Celebrity Loose, guys, tomorrow morning.
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0: Mix Radio. It is Colin and Lucy in the morning. Good morning to you. We've been having a bit of fun with Meet Me Halfway this week with Mount Woolsey. We want you to nominate two friends and that you keep promising to catch up with and tell us that why you're overdue this special weekend.
1: Special weekend is a two-night weekend stay for three guests at Mount Woolsey Spa and Resort. That includes two nights bed and breakfast for three people, dinner one evening, afternoon tea on one of the days, and either choice of a spa treatment or a round of golf for each of the three guests, if
0: cool,
1: you don't
0: it?
1: Mind.
0: Yeah, pretty nice.
1: Check out manwoolsley.ie.
0: Yeah, plan your break there. So we want you to send us, well, we've got a few here now we're going to play. We've got three more. And then after that, before we go, we will have the overall winner.
1: So excited. You can do the winner. I always get too nervous. I can never pick my favourite.
0: I know. So I'm the one that gets
1: out
0: it.
1: Out of a barrel.
0: Yeah. Okay, let's. This isn't the winner. Here's three contenders.
2: Okay. Entering the Meet Me Halfway competition. One of my very dear friends has moved to Australia, has a baby over there, and is coming home for Christmas, for the first Christmas in Ireland since having her baby. And as we all have babies, we rarely get a chance to even catch up. So this would be a lovely little excuse.
1: Yeah.
2: Love the show. Love you, Colin and Lucy.
1: Thank you.
0: Love you, Deborah. Love you, Debs. Debbie, Deb, Debs. Debbie, Deb, Deb, Deb, Deb, Deirdre.
3: I am entering on behalf of myself, my friend Rachel Sweeney, former Gormley, and Helen Broark, formerly Doyle. We are friends a lifetime now. We just don't get to see each other enough.
1: Yes.
3: The two girls have kids. Helen just had a baby boy. And I think we are just well overdue. Early get together and a getaway to Mount Woolsey would be fantastic. We would love it. So, put us in there.
0: Cheers, Deirdre.
1: Here come the girls.
0: Okay.
1: Here come the girls. Still no boys.
0: One more, and it's not a boy because she's called Claire.
4: Morning, guys. How are ye? I'm the youngest of eight. There's four girls, four boys.
0: Wow.
4: And we all have very busy lives. Of course, we're scattered across the world, quite literally. But we would love a big catch up. Just the Colleeny, of course, because we're the best crack. Our sister lived in America for 21 years. So she moved home there not too long ago. We were so excited to hear she was permanently moving home. But she settled in Galway. We're down in West Cork, so we still don't see her as much as we'd love to.
0: Okay.
1: Sisters. I'm a sucker for sisters.
0: Well, look, okay, we got to decide. We had Debs in there, we had Deirdre, we had Claire. We've had three every day. There's 18 that you've got to pick.
1: I ain't picking. No, let's give it to Jeremy. Why doesn't Jeremy give us a bucket with all the names and then you pick it out of the bucket?
0: A bucket? Okay.
1: It's a bucket. What a hat, but it's something with a hole in it.
0: Okay, Ireland's classic, it's brilliant.

0: Bada bing. My God, it's Colm and Lucy in the morning. Good morning to you. It's Ireland's Classic Hits Radio. Loads of running around. The judges coming in and out. Yeah. Some of them with cloaks on.
1: Who's Jeremy handed to you?
0: Okay, let's. Okay, let me have a look at this now. This piece of paper I will unfold with great.
1: Wolseley, guys. So very exciting.
0: I'm going to unfold this with great sound effects.
1: Oh, that's quite ASMR. But that's the kind of thing that helps me fall asleep. I like a bit of a Brian noise.
0: Hey! Well done, Grace.
1: Grace! Oh, my goodness.
0: Well done, Grace.
1: Do we have Grace's message?
0: We have Grace's message.
1: Go on.
0: Grace, you're heading off to Mount Wolseley. Here it is.
2: Hi, Colm and Lucy. Grace here in Dublin. I would love to meet up with my best friend, Frances Larkin. She lives in Westmead in Clonmelon. She's originally from Ringsend. We worked together many, many moons ago. I first met her when I worked in a credit union in Sandymount. I was 16 and we still slag each other because she didn't talk to me on my first day in the job. But we are best mates now, but we don't see each other near enough. We probably only meet up once a year, if possible. But we're always chatting, always texting. And she's the big 6-0 this year, which you will probably kill me for saying to you here. But anyway, it would be a perfect trip for me to meet up with her. And she would love it too. And it'd be the best birthday.
0: Grace,
1: you are the perfect people to do it. And what a way to celebrate your 60th. So just to remind you, you've got a weekend stay in Mount Wolseley Hotel. 2 nights bed and breakfast, dinner, 1 evening, afternoon tea. And then the two of you get a nice spa treatment. Unless you want to play golf, but I'd probably pick the massage.
0: Well, they might be golfers. Who knows? We don't know.
1: MountWolseley.ie for further information. Thank you to Mount Wolseley. Beautiful, beautiful, beautiful, beautiful.
0: Really nice prize.
1: Hotel and spa.
0: Yeah, we got to hear some really, really good stories this week. So
1: thank you, guys.
0: Mount Wolseley, you know where we are. Now, let's move on a bit.
1: And, looking for freebies again. Ivan Yates would not be happy with you.
0: Ivan Yates is not happy with anybody. He's not even happy with his own shadow. Okay, just before we go.
1: Yes.
0: Well, tonight is a good night for the radio industry, so enjoy all the other.
1: We'll give you all the gossip on Monday, guys. Yeah, we'll tell you what happens. We'll tell you how Brona's hair works out, etc., etc.
0: We'll put up pictures there.
1: Yeah.
0: And on Monday, and Mondays are always difficult for us, but we start a brand new competition, Colm and Lucy's Friday Night Takeaway.
1: What
0: were you saying?
1: It's just funny the way you say Monday is always difficult for us.
0: Yes,
1: brand new competition and you're going to love it. Don't be sad about losing 7 deadly spins. Be excited about a new game.
0: And what we're going to do for the week is we're going to play it to give you an idea how it works. So we're going to play it against each other and bring people in to
1: bring
0: play
1: randomers from the office.
0: And then we're going to launch it. And what the prize being that whatever you want for the family for the Friday night takeaway,
1: you get it. Yeah.
0: Okay. Right. Trina's on the way. We'll see you tomorrow.
1: Bye, guys.
0: No,
1: you're coming in on Saturday.
0: Yes. Yes, I am.
1: Wow. Somebody wants promotion. I'll see you on Monday.
0: Promotion.
3: Hiya, Ruth Scott here. 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We know who the director is, we know who the writer is, and we still don't know who's going to play the next James Bond. And even when it's filmed, apparently it can take up to a year to edit. I can't be bothered waiting. Do you know what? 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
14: At 10 o'clock, good morning, I'm Brona Cox. A pedestrian has been struck by a bus on the Lower Glanmire Road in County Cork. Gardaí say it happened at 6:30 this morning and the condition of the pedestrian is not yet known. The road is closed and motorists are advised to take alternative routes. Gardaí and emergency services remain at the scene. Under-18s are now banned from using e-scooters, with the minimum age rising from 16 to 18 today. The change follows warnings from doctors about the number of children suffering serious injuries in e-scooter crashes. Meanwhile, the initial fee for recovering a seized e-scooter has doubled to €80. Transport Minister Dara O'Brien says everyone has a role to play in enforcement.
15: Secondary schools, most students now will be under the age of 18 up to about 6 years. Even primary schools, and that's e-scooters cannot be on school grounds, and schools do have a role, and indeed our clubs do too. So I think what's significant for today is it's the last piece in that jigsaw on regulation. So safety equipment, helmet, high vis, but now it's very clear on age who can use them.
14: Ireland has enough diesel in its strategic reserves to cover 95 days of demand in the event of a complete supply disruption. It comes as Donald Trump threatens to halt US diesel exports to Europe unless France and Germany release 120 million barrels from their own reserves. EU energy officials are meeting today amid the growing standoff over supplies and prices. Fiona Murray from Euronews says it's a complex situation.
16: The question is whether if they were to draw that down, whether it would have much of an implication on the price, because we know that this is really stemming from the closure of the Strait of Hormuz. Now, the EU Commissioner for Energy, Dan Jorgensen, has said that because the war has been ongoing since February, the EU has been stockpiling the storage of oil and gas. So they don't believe that they're going to have a major shortage or a collapse.
14: A woman has been arrested as part of an investigation into 6 years of harassment in Galway. The alleged harassment of a couple began in January 2020 and remains ongoing. Gardaí say they arrested a woman in her 40s yesterday. Investigations are ongoing.
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3: Live.
14: And the first tickets for Glastonbury 2027 have sold out in under half an hour. Coach packages went on sale last night, with general admission tickets available on Sunday. Oasis has ruled out headlining next year's event, despite heavy speculation from fans. Sport is next.
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14: Starting with soccer, the Republic of Ireland let a two-goal lead against Austria slip last night in the Nations League. Troy Parrott scored a brace before Austria pulled two goals back within 6 minutes to level the tie at a sold-out Aviva Stadium. Despite the disappointment, manager Heimir Hallgrímsson said that Parrott's first goal reminds us why we love football.
11: Yeah, it was brilliant. I think that the Austrians are probably not as happy as us to concede a goal like this, but this is our game. This is why we love this sport, is moments like these, and this will be shown probably again and again in Ireland for the next couple of years.
14: Today is the deadline for Man City to appeal against the ruling that found them guilty of breaching 115 Premier League financial rules. An independent commission revealed that City artificially inflated revenues and reduced costs to the tune of almost £1 billion through a series of sham sponsor arrangements. City continue to deny any wrongdoing. Meanwhile, Dundalk host title contenders Bohemians tonight in the SSE Airtricity League. A win for the visitors at Oriel Park would see them move left on points with St. Pat's and Shamrock Rovers at the top of the Premier Division table.
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14: A little cloudy and breezy this morning, becoming overcast later with a band of rain moving in over Atlantic coastal counties. The rain will be heavy at times. Highest temperatures of 13 to 17 degrees. 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

It's Classic Hits Radio. It is the home of the 80s and 90s. Good morning. How are you? It's Trina Mara. Great form today. Today is the last chance to win those tickets for the Saw Doctors playing at Virgin Media Park in Cork on the 2nd of July next year. Special guest, the stunning tickets just went on sale there in the last 10 minutes. You can win them here though. And all week been asking you about the things that you spotted on the roads or maybe your breakdown stories with punctures and all the rest. And I'm still thinking about the message that came in yesterday from the fella who stopped to help a lady who was just getting a puncture on the road. And he pulled over, did everything for her, had to basically get all the rubbish out of her boot while she stood there and changed the tyre for her. And she said, "Would you ever hurry up? I've got a hairdressing appointment. I'm going to be late." I mean, the manners of some people. So keep those stories coming in and we'll get you in the draw. You might win the last tickets today on the show. It's Ireland's Classic Hits Radio.

0: 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Like a lot of messages coming in. 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Some coming in here.
1: Hi, morning, Trina. So a few years back, we were camping down in Killarney, and in pulls this big, huge bus, and it was full of people, tourists, or whatever they were doing. And anyway, they had set up the bus on the site, and all of a sudden, we look over, and there's this big yellow canopy on the roof covering the entire bus. Well, didn't all the people who were traveling on the bus sleep on the roof of that bus?
0: No.
1: Covered with the canopy overnight. It was the most bizarre thing that I had ever seen, and I have never seen it since. Love the show. Bye.
0: Surely you're having me on. Another one here. Trina, love listening to your show. Thanks a million. About 10 years ago, I was going up to the square right there, Tymon Park, just as you turn the slight bend. My son and I saw an elephant getting a wash on the green right beside the bus stop. One of the strangest things I've ever seen. 087 188 0008. Whitney coming up next on Ireland's Classic Hits Radio.
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Classic Hits Radio. It is the home of the 80s and 90s. It's Trina Mara. John Farnham there. You're the voice. And of course, he is on The Voice Australia. I wondered at the producers when they were trying to think, who can we get on the panel here? Did they just Google voice and see what name comes up? And John Farnham popped up. I'd say that's exactly what happened when they were recruiting. Here's Snow Patrol on Ireland's Classic Hits Radio.

0: Ireland's Classic Hits Radio. It is the home of the 80s and 90s. It's Trina Mara, and your messages are coming in, trying to get in the draw for the tickets for the Saw Doctors with the maddest things that you've seen happen on the road. And you know, there's a lot of people seeing Christmas trees up already. Now, am I right or am I wrong in saying today's the 2nd of October? Christmas trees in windows already. This can't be true. I need the evidence. Send me in a photograph. Cranberries on the way in Ireland's Classic Hits Radio.
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7: Halle Berry's ex, Olivia Martinez, who also used to go out with Kylie Minogue, has been granted temporary primary custody of their 12-year-old son after accusing the actress of physically abusing him. She has said this is entirely meritless. In court documents filed in LA yesterday, Martinez alleges that Halle physically abused her son by jumping on him and choking him during an incident last week. He was granted a temporary domestic violence restraining order, protecting both him and their son from her. She's been ordered to stay 100 yards away. She's also lost 50-50 custody and will be allowed to see their son only during court-ordered visitation 2 days a week and every other weekend until a hearing on October 16th. Halle Berry has said this is outrageous conduct. He says during the last year and a half, Halle has wrestled her son to the ground and forced him to tap out. Incidences she allegedly insisted were done in jest, but the son disliked. The pair have been ordered to participate in confidential mediation to discuss custody as well. Jim Carrey has gotten married for a third time. Min Ah accompanied him to the Caesar Awards in Paris back in February. She is an artist and actress based in LA. Jim was previously married to former actress and Comedy Store waitress Melissa Womber. They got married in 87 and they have a daughter called Jane. He then married his Dumb and Dumber co-star Lauren Holly in 1996, then had a very high profile relationship with Jenny McCarthy for years. And Colleen Rooney has been talking about the pressure she was under for her clothing range in Penneys, or Primark as they call it in the UK, to be a success.
8: Is it going to sell or is it going to be a big flop? It's a massive moment for me that, you know, my range is in store for everyone to go and buy, and knowing that a lot of friends and family are going to be walking up that high street and passing me in the window and seeing what I've achieved.
9: You used to walk down them streets, and so to go back into the city centre and, you know, see Colleen's clothing range all up and, you know, big images of it in the windows, something I know she's wanted and worked hard to achieve. And so yeah, it was an extremely proud moment.
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0: 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It is the home of the 80s and 90s. Still one of my favourite songs, Maria McKee there, Show Me Heaven. 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
5: At 11 o'clock, good morning, I'm Brona Cox. A pedestrian has been struck by a bus on the Lower Glanmire Road in County Cork. Gardaí say it happened at 6:30 this morning and the condition of the pedestrian is not yet known. The road is closed and motorists are advised to take alternative routes. Gardaí and emergency services remain at the scene. Children are now banned from using e-scooters on public roads. The minimum age for e-scooter use had been 16, but that's now been increased to 18. The new regulations come just 4 weeks after rules requiring users to wear helmets and high-visibility clothing came into effect. Transport Minister Dara O'Brien says the measures are being introduced to improve safety.
6: From today, anyone under the age of 18 cannot be using an e-scooter. So children cannot use e-scooters and shouldn't. And it's for safety reasons, and we can't ignore the data and the information that we get from the medical profession and CHI in particular about the number of horrific injuries, particularly in young people.
5: Residents of the Garvahi Road and the Orange Order have failed to come to an agreement in their latest talks. A standoff over a planned march by the unionist group down the Nationalist Road continues for a sixth day. Efforts to resolve the dispute were postponed last night, with a legal challenge expected in court on Monday. Northern Ireland Secretary Chris Bryant isn't optimistic about a resolution.
7: Rock and a hard place is, I'm afraid, where we've got to. I don't know whether you build a bridge between a rock and a hard place or what you do, but that's what I'd like to achieve if I could.
5: Ireland has enough diesel in its strategic reserves to cover 95 days of demand in the event of a complete supply disruption. It comes as Donald Trump threatens to halt US diesel exports to Europe unless France and Germany release 120 million barrels from their own reserves. EU energy officials are meeting today amid the growing standoff over supplies and prices.
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4: Live.
5: And Johnny Marr says his new record addresses the impending danger in politics and its overwhelming dominance. The former The Smiths guitarist releases The Age of Everything today, his first album in 4 years. Last month, his guitar collection sold for almost £4 million, with proceeds from selected lots going to the Guide Dogs for the Blind Association and the National Autistic Society. Sport is next.
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5: Starting with soccer, the Republic of Ireland let a two-goal lead against Austria slip last night in the Nations League. Manager Heimir Hallgrimsson explained his choice of substitutions during the game.
9: We were planning to have changes in beforehand, but it kind of forced us to do them a little bit earlier than we wanted. That kind of disrupted, obviously, a little bit our game, but we got fresh legs instead of tired ones, but then you sacrifice maybe the organisation. But I felt we were losing organisation before we conceded the goals.
5: The English Football Association says Man City being found guilty of breaking Premier League financial rules has significant implications for the integrity of the game. An independent commission revealed that City artificially inflated revenues and reduced costs to the tune of almost £1 billion through a series of sham sponsor arrangements. City deny any wrongdoing and have until the end of today to lodge an appeal. Meanwhile, Bohemians can move to joint top of the League of Ireland Premier Division with a win tonight. Alan Reynolds' side take on Dundalk at Oriel Park. And Republic of Ireland international Kira Carusa got a goal and was named Player of the Match last night in the Women's Champions League. Her team HBQ defeated Servette by 5-1.
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5: A little cloudy and breezy this morning, becoming overcast later with a band of rain moving in over Atlantic coastal counties. The rain will be heavy at times. Highest temperatures of 13 to 17 degrees. 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

Ireland's Classic Hits Radio. It is the home of the 80s and 90s. Our special guest on the show today, comedian Emma Dorn, will be with us shortly. Here's the Spice Girls. Who do you think you are in Ireland's Classic Hits Radio?

0: 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There's something about that song. You can't help but doing the dancing to it. Really, you can. Spice Girls, Who Do You Think You Are from 1997. We have got a lovely year coming up in Back to the Future. I think you're going to enjoy all this music. Let's see, though, if you can guess the year based on my clues. Coming up next on Ireland's Classic Hits Radio.
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6: Phil Collins has made his feelings about Earl Spencer's explosive new book very, very clear. The brother of the late Princess Diana has released swan song Diana, My Sister, completely tearing apart King Charles.
7: I mean, I've been with the Prince's Trust, now the King's Trust, for 40 years. Mm. And during that time, I've met the Prince and now the King many times. Mm. I mean, I'd get letters from him, just personal letters. Mm. I have a tremendous amount of respect for him. Mm. I think the book, the Spencer book, is appalling. I mean, I haven't read it, and I won't be reading it. You know, he knows what he's doing, or the publishers know what they're doing, because everybody will want to read the book. You know, that's obvious.
8: Can you imagine knowing King Charles as you do, him being giddy with excitement like a lottery winner when Diana died, or saying, don't you worry, we won't be, you know, won't be thinking about her much longer.
7: I can't
8: imagine that.
7: No, I don't think that happened at all.
6: You might remember the documentary about Gypsy Rhode Blanchard. She served 7 years in prison for the murder of her mother, having been a victim of Munchausen syndrome by proxy, in which a caregiver fabricates their child's illnesses in order to gain sympathy. In Gypsy's case, her mother, Dee Dee Blanchard, falsely claimed she had muscular dystrophy, leukemia and asthma, subjected her daughter to more than 30 unnecessary surgeries, and forced her to use a feeding tube and wheelchair, despite Gypsy being able to walk. Desperate for a way out, Gypsy, whom Dee Dee also claimed had the mental capacity of a seven-year-old, asked her secret boyfriend to murder her mother. When they were caught, Gypsy was eventually sentenced to 10 years in prison for second-degree murder, while the boyfriend earned a life sentence. Gypsy was released from prison a few years ago and had her own child. Now her ex-fiancé and the father of her child, Ken Urquhart, has died at the age of 33. She said, "He will forever be my soulmate and my red string, a connection that time, distance and even death can never erase." It's understood he suffered relentless cyberbullying before his death and endured an unimaginable level of public scrutiny. She said, "Ken was an amazing father and a man who was deeply loved. He was found unresponsive yesterday in Louisiana on his 33rd birthday." And in the maddest story ever, Richard E. Grant has ruined Celebrity Traitors. The show got off to a booming start last night with 9.4 million people tuning in. Stunning the fellow celebrities, Richard E. Grant revealed he was a traitor just moments after being selected.
9: "What are you?
10: Traitor?
9: You're what?
10: Traitor.
11: He's a traitor.
9: Are you?
10: Yeah.
9: Right.
6: That's the entertainment bit on Ireland's Classic Hits Radio.
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6: So we're in the year today when there was a spin-off of the show Buffy the Vampire Slayer. You might remember Angel, starring David Boreanaz. He was absolutely gorgeous. My friend was obsessed with him. And then I remember going over to London to interview somebody one day. I think it was the Dorchester Hotel. And who held the door open for me? Only your man, David Boreanaz, who I wasn't there to interview, but he was obviously staying there. And I texted my friend. She couldn't get over it. She would have fainted had she been there. What was the year? Here's Westlife, If I Let You Go, on Ireland's Classic Hits Radio.

massive song that was from Macy Gray. It's Back to the Future on Ireland's Classic Hits Radio. Any idea what year we're in? It was also the year when Britney Spears released one of my favourite songs that she had out, and she looked absolutely gorgeous in the video, dressed all in white. Do you remember this one?

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0: 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It's Trina and our special guest comedian Emma Dorn is with us. How are you keeping, Emma?
1: I'm good. Yeah, not a bother.
0: You never stop going, do you? Do you ever take a breath?
1: Well, I was actually on holidays last week, real sneaky. I took the kids out of school. I was like, hee-hee. But I've never done that before. And I was like, oh, I have to. Just once.
0: Well, you're not afraid you can stop going through the airport now?
1: I got away with a grand.
0: Did you tell the teacher they were sick, or what did you say?
1: No, I just said they wouldn't be in. But then, in fairness, I did ask a few teachers. You know, they say, oh, take them out. I was like, okay. Because I've just been working during the summer. Yeah. So I said, I'd do it this once.
0: This will turn into every time she's off.
1: yeah.
0: You're doing the Galway Comedy Festival.
1: Yes. Delighted to be doing it. I love doing it because Galway, there's a great vibe in Galway, I have to say. Like, they're comedy savvy. You know what I mean? You don't rock up and they're not looking at you kind of going, what's going on here? They're well up for it. So I can't wait to go to Galway. I'll bring the whole family and be up there for the week and have a great time. It's like a little holiday.
0: I
1: love Galway.
0: Galway's really chilled out compared to Edinburgh, where you feel like you're going to die by the end of it because you're so wrecked.
1: Oh yeah, no, Galway is a completely different buzz. Like, time is a found construct, you know what I mean? Time is like, you know, we'll say 8, but you know yourself, wink, wink. The only thing, and it's why they have to be so relaxed in Galway, is the wind and the rain would bait the head off you.
0: Yeah.
1: So I think that's why they're like, we're not going to get too fussed about stuff that doesn't need fussing over. Yes. Do you know what I mean? But I can't wait to go down. I know there's loads of great comedians at it. It's kind of just getting bigger and bigger every year. I'm delighted to be part of it because I'm doing my first Leisureland. I've never done Leisureland, like, you know, my own show there. Yeah. So I'm doing the biggest room in Galway. I'm doing the town hall as well. So I'm really excited.
0: Oh, that's gorgeous there, Leisureland, right on the seafront. I was only there down there last week. It's a beautiful place.
1: Yeah, it's lovely. Yeah. Because you go down, the first time you go down, you're like, this looks like a swimming pool. And it is a swimming pool. You're doing a gig in a swimming pool. But this is Ireland. Jeremy's going, okay. Yeah. Bring the jogs and the goggles. We're doing a gig in a swimming pool. Yeah. But first I was like, is this a gig? But it's a great venue. Like, after doing it, I was like, oh yeah, I have to try and get back here to do my own show. Yeah. So that's what I'm doing. I'll be busy enough.
0: Well, now we're back to school, although Emma actually took the kids out of school the minute they went back to school.
1: Literally.
0: All the mammies listening now can relate to Emma and the stuff that you put up online and the stuff you cover in your comedy shows. One of the ones that I really, really could relate to there recently you put up was about how kids, when they tell you they're going bowling these days, are actually going bowling. They're not going drinking in a field. What's the story with that?
1: I can't believe it. The dry emoji, like, you know, I can't believe it. And they just, when they go to the cinema, they're not concocting these plans and schemes of like, I'm sleeping in Claire's house because her mum and dad are away, but I'm going to tell my mum and dad to go on, and then so I'm going to have to get them to ring me at 3, and then we're going to go out, and like kept you going. They've no plans. They actually just go and do the things they say they're doing.
0: What's the story with honesty in teenagers? What's going on?
1: It's very unsettling.
0: They don't even do it. They don't even mitch from school anymore. They all attend.
1: No, they can't. They actually can't. The schools have them under lock and key now. Mm. Surveillance generation, do you know what I mean? Having said that, if they put a bit of effort in, they could go on the hop. It's a lack of effort.
0: It must be disappointing.
1: I don't know what's going on.
0: Like, for our generation, yeah. It really is disappointing looking at our children going, why are you so good? Why do you do everything you're told?
1: Oh, it's very disappointing because, like, they're sitting there, they're talking about bubble tea. Do you know what I mean? Bubble tea, that's what the buzz is. Because I remember when I was younger, when they first started selling bottled water in the shop, I was like, I'm not going to buy water. I'm not going to spend my money on water. I have much more important things to be spending my money on. So the fact that they are going around spending £8 on bubble tea, mind-boggling.
0: Scandalous. They need to be all sent to a school together and taught the way they should be behaving as teenagers, like we did.
1: Totally. They need to go on the hop. That's why I took the kids out for a holiday. It's good for them.
0: It's a good life lesson. They need to learn how to do these things.
1: Yeah,
0: how to
1: totally.
0: Break the rules. And no better woman to teach them than their mother, Emma.
1: Yeah.
0: It's Ireland's Classic Hits Radio.

0: Ireland's classic hits radio. It is the home of the 80s and 90s. George Ezra, before that with Robbie Williams and Angels.
1: Well, Trina Mick here, getting on to what we were talking about yesterday. Women singing in the car. Well, I tell you, my man have been singing Me Heart's Content, and me throat is sore now. I'd have been singing Robbie Williams, Angels. I'll be going away to Liverpool the weekend, but I have to get the voice in tune, you know yourself. But great tune.
0: Yeah. Honestly, we played a bit of Celine Dion yesterday and everybody was singing it in their cars. She's incredible, isn't she? We've got the amazing 80s at midday coming up, and I've put in a bit of Deacon Blue today because I love them. It's coming up on Ireland's Classic Hits Radio.
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11: At 12 o'clock, good afternoon, I'm Brona Cox. A woman in her 40s is being questioned as part of a six-year harassment investigation in Galway. The alleged targeting of a couple began in January 2020 and remains ongoing. Gardaí arrested the woman yesterday and she is detained in the Northwest region. Investigations are continuing. The remains of 10 more babies have been found at the site of the former mother and baby institution in Tuam. It brings the total number of infant remains discovered at the Galway site so far to 109. An additional 12 DNA samples were also collected from families in the identification programme between mid-July and September, bringing the total number of samples so far to 74. Residents of the Garvahi Road and the Orange Order have failed to come to an agreement in their latest talks. A standoff over a planned march by the unionist group down the Nationalist Road continues for a sixth day. Efforts to resolve the dispute were postponed last night, with a legal challenge expected in court on Monday. Northern Ireland Secretary Chris Bryant isn't optimistic about a resolution.
12: Rock and a hard place is, I'm afraid, where we've got to. I don't know whether you build a bridge between a rock and a hard place or what you do, but that's what I'd like to achieve if I could.
11: There's enough diesel in Irish strategic reserves to cover 95 days of complete disruption to supply. It comes as EU energy officials are to meet today amid a growing standoff between Europe and the United States over diesel prices. Donald Trump is threatening a 90-day ban on exports of US diesel unless France and Germany release 120 million barrels from their strategic reserves. Shona Murray from Euronews says President Trump is blaming Europe for high diesel prices.
13: It's sort of this Trump America First tactics, threatening the EU, saying that they won't export anymore. We know that Trump obviously is going into the midterms. He said the reason why diesel prices are so high is because Zelensky and the Ukrainians are attacking Russian diesel infrastructure, not because of the Strait of Hormuz. So he's putting the pressure on Europe and sort of saying this is Europeans' fault and not his fault. So there's a lot of politics involved as well.
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1: Live.
11: And Will Young says giving singers more control over their music could help revive talent shows. The original winner of Pop Idol says he was able to pick his performances during his time on the programme in 2002, which allowed him to be himself. He says format changes made other shows feel too manipulated. Sport is next.
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11: Starting with soccer, the Republic of Ireland let a two-goal lead against Austria slip last night in the Nations League. Manager Heimir Hallgrímsson explained his choice of substitutions during the game.
15: We were planning to have changes in beforehand, but that kind of forced us to do them a little bit earlier than we wanted. That kind of disrupted, obviously, a little bit our game, but we got fresh legs instead of tired ones, but then you sacrifice maybe the organisation. But I felt we were losing organisation before we conceded the goals.
11: The English Football Association says Man City being found guilty of breaking Premier League financial rules has significant implications for the integrity of the game. An independent commission revealed that City artificially inflated revenues and reduced costs to the tune of almost £1 billion through a series of sham sponsor arrangements. City deny any wrongdoing and have until the end of today to lodge an appeal. Meanwhile, Bohemians can move to joint top of the League of Ireland Premier Division with a win tonight. Alan Reynolds' side take on Dundalk at Oriel Park. And Republic of Ireland international Ciara Caruso got a goal and was named player of the match last night in the Women's Champions League. Her team HBQ defeated Servette by 5-1.
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11: Some heavy rain which will gradually clear eastwards and ease with brighter spells and isolated showers following behind. Highest temperatures of 13 to 17 degrees. 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

0: Ireland's Classic Hits Radio. It is the home of the 80s and 90s. So I mentioned earlier on how I am all fake tanned because we're off to the IMRO Radio Awards in Kilkenny tonight. A black tie do. I got my hair all curled and everything. And then I forgot I'd be in work today with my headphones on. You should see this state. I mean, the hair is flat as a pancake, honestly. REM coming up on Ireland's Classic Hits Radio.
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10: Halle Berry's ex, Olivia Martinez, who also used to go out with Kylie Minogue, has been granted temporary primary custody of their 12-year-old son after accusing the actress of physically abusing him. She has said this is entirely meritless. In court documents filed in LA yesterday, Martinez alleges that Halle physically abused her son by jumping on him and choking him during an incident last week. He was granted a temporary domestic violence restraining order, protecting both him and their son from her. She's been ordered to stay 100 yards away. She's also lost 50-50 custody and will be allowed to see their son only during court-ordered visitation 2 days a week and every other weekend until a hearing on October 16th. Halle Berry has said this is outrageous conduct. He says during the last year and a half, Halle has wrestled her son to the ground and forced him to tap out. Incidences she allegedly insisted were done in jest, but the son disliked. The pair have been ordered to participate in confidential mediation to discuss custody as well. Jim Carrey has gotten married for a third time. Min Ah accompanied him to the Caesar Awards in Paris back in February. She is an artist and actress based in LA. Jim was previously married to former actress and comedy store waitress Melissa Womber. They got married in 87 and they have a daughter called Jane. He then married his Dumb and Dumber co-star Lauren Holly in 1996, then had a very high-profile relationship with Jenny McCarthy for years. And Colleen Rooney has been talking about the pressure she was under for her clothing range in Penneys, or Primark as they call it in the UK, to be a success.
11: Is it going to sell or is it going to be a big flop? It's a massive moment for me that, you know, my range is in store for everyone to go and buy, and knowing that a lot of friends and family are going to be walking up that high street and passing me in the window and seeing what I've achieved.
12: I used to walk down them streets, and so to go back into the city centre and, you know, see Colleen's clothing range all up and, you know, big images of it in the windows, something I know she's wanted and worked hard to achieve. And so yeah, it was an extremely calm moment.
13: Guys, if you haven't seen, Colleen Rooney has come out with her own collection at Primark.
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0: 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Limerick's already sold out. 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October 15th at 1314 at Jerry Flannery's Bar. 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
1: Now,
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0: Ireland's Classic Hits Radio. It's Trina Mara, comedian Emma Doran with us on the show today. We're just talking there about how trustworthy teenagers now are. When they say they're going somewhere, like the cinema, they actually go there. We're all in shock about this. You must have been a total messer, were you, Emma?
1: A little bit, but it wasn't too bad. I think most people that I went to school with would like vouch for me that I liked a bit of, you know, I liked a bit of crack, but I wasn't down the back eating glue. Like, some of the teachers did really like me. I think my mum said, my Irish teacher, Miss Mitchell, she was like, I love having Emma in the class, but she hasn't a breeze what's going on. Do you know what I mean? So that was kind of the gist, you know what I mean? Right. Like, she's not really taking this seriously, but sure, you know, a personality are. That's been the story of my life. But I wasn't crazy, but I would have done a bit, you know, a bit of mitching, a bit of down the back of the bike shed, but nothing too crazy, do you know what I mean? Yeah. I never got expelled now or anything like that.
0: I was standing outside the school there recently doing the school pickup, and there'd be a lot of mams at the school that would have gone to school with me, you know? And
1: Yeah, of course.
0: We spotted a nun that used to be in our secondary school, and she's still like, yeah. And she walked past just the other mam, who's now like in her mid-40s, went to hide her cigarettes. She didn't want the nun to see. She goes, quick, put the cigarettes
1: no
0: away.
1: Way. But I don't blame her. Like, to see her, that's a reflex. She's not even thinking about that. She's just doing it. And isn't it crazy when you see these nuns and whatever that you had in school, they look exactly the same, and you're like, how is this possible? That was over 20 years ago. What age were they then? What age are they now? They're just like the same age the whole time.
0: I know. And they're all in their 90s now, and they're grand running around. Not a bother on them. See, stress free, no men in their lives. Do you know what I mean?
1: True. That's very true. Yeah. Yeah, just living with a whole load of women. Yeah. And that's what the secret
0: people
1: is.
0: People cooking for them and doing the cleaning and everything. I'm telling you, it's the way to go.
1: Yeah.
0: Emma, you need to go into
1: the clean living. Do you know what? I could. I wouldn't mind going for a couple of weeks. I'd do a stint for a couple of weeks, and I'd say, as I said, let's get a bit more serious. I'm like, oh, hey, listen, this isn't for me. Like sound of music.
0: Yeah, well, I feel like actually that the tour live at Vicar Street is called Immaculate. So maybe there is something in that. Maybe you're being drawn towards the convent.
1: Well, yeah, it's funny, isn't it? Because actually, I was only saying to somebody the other day, I wouldn't be religious at all, but I was walking past. If I walk past a church, I will go in and light a candle, but I'm more making a wish. But I suppose, what's the difference between making a wish and saying a prayer?
0: Saying a prayer to
1: which is by the way, when you grow up, do not. Yeah, totally. Yeah. But no, I don't think the nuns would help me anyway. They wouldn't put up the whole family, would they? There'd be enough women to do me the tan on me back. So I'd go, oh, Sister Immaculate, do me tan there for me. I'll look into it, I'll let you know.
0: Let me know how you get on with that. Emma Doran with us on Ireland's Classic Hits Radio.

0: Kids Radio. It is the home of the 80s and 90s with the Black Eyed Peas. Where is the love? Now, we still got to give away our Saw Doctors tickets. They play at Virgin Media Park in Cork next July, 2nd of July. Special guest, the stunning. Like, that's a great special guest as well, isn't it? And we're going to be giving those tickets away. Also, a chance to win €33,250 on What Did Lisa Kennedy Say to Colm Hayes? Not to mention music from Mr. Mister, Blur, Niall Horan and all the rest coming up on Ireland's Classic Hits Radio.
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16: At 1 o'clock, good afternoon, I'm Brona Cox. New restrictions on e-scooters have come into force today, banning anyone under the age of 18 from using them. A woman in her 40s is being questioned as part of a 6-year harassment investigation in Galway. The remains of 10 more babies have been found at the site of the former mother and baby institution in Tuam. The Northern Ireland Secretary says his door is still open to talks regarding the Garvahy Road standoff. There is enough diesel in Irish strategic reserves to cover 95 days of complete disruption to supply. And pharmacies are being enlisted to encourage more people to take part in bowel cancer screening.
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16: Some heavy rain which will gradually clear eastwards and ease with brighter spells and isolated showers following behind. Highest temperatures of 13 to 17 degrees. 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

Ireland's Classic Hits Radio, it's Trina Mara. So our final pair of tickets to go see Saw Doctors in Cork next July, going to Sinead, who was telling us about the things she spotted on the roads, like the woman who was steering the steering wheel with her knees as she did her full hair and makeup. But Sinead mentioned also she's been people watching ever since that happened and saw a fella eating a bowl of cereal. Honest to God, the things you see in the road. So Sinead, off you go to the Saw Doctors, and you might be singing along to N17. Here's a script in Ireland's Classic Hits Radio.

0: 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Great peace of mind. Have a look there at thetilehub.ie. We've got Blur on the way, Country House, brilliant song, and some Phil Collins, who is not one bit impressed with Earl Spencer and his new book. All the details coming up in the entertainment bit on Ireland's Classic Hits Radio.
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0: 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What a song. Blur, Country House from 1995. Now we're playing What Did Lisa Kennedy Say to Colm Hayes? Worth €33,250.
1: How many times you at...
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2: Lucy is from Ballinasloe. How are you keeping, Lucy?
3: I'm very good, thank you.
2: I know you're in the middle of the shops there. Listen, what do you think Lucy Kennedy said to Colm Hayes?
4: How many times you at...
1: The answer is two.
3: How many times have you been at Slane?
2: Oh, it's not it. Not it, Lucy.
3: Yes.
2: All right, thanks for trying.
3: All right, I was dying to ask the question anyway.
2: Dying
3: thank you very
2: to ask.
3: Much.
2: No bother.
3: Bye-bye.
2: Hi, Judy.
5: Oh, my goodness. I don't believe it. Oh, my God. How are you?
2: Oh, I'm great, Judy. You're in Ennis in County Clare.
5: I'm in Ennis. At the minute, I'm actually in Port Leash.
2: Oh.
5: I'm just having lunch with somebody here. I can't believe you rang me. Because I've been contacting you for months and months and months.
2: Well, listen, the lunch will be on you now if you win this money. €33,250, Judy.
5: Oh, my God.
2: Have a listen to this for me, will you?
4: How many times you at...
1: The answer is two.
2: Now, what do you think Lucy Kennedy said to Colm Hayes?
5: I remember she asked this question very early one morning, ages and ages ago. It may not be the right question, but she definitely asked it, and the answer was two. And I was driving, and I never entered these things, but I wasn't expecting him to say two. I was expecting him to say never. So the question I heard was, how many times did you actually sing karaoke?
2: Oh, Judy. And who are you having lunch with?
5: I'm having lunch with a very good friend of mine, Cabrini Cahill. Is that the right answer?
2: It's not! No!
5: Oh, it's not!
2: Ah, she would have been ordering the champagne instead of the cups of tea. Oh, no,
5: I know.
2: Judy. Not it, no.
5: Not to worry. Well, thank you very much for ringing.
2: No problem. Have a lovely day with your pal there, won't you?
5: I love the show.
2: Love the
5: radio. Take care.
2: Bye-bye. Another chance to play this at 20 to 5. What did Lucy Kennedy say to Colm Hayes? With a jackpot of €33,250.
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2: Phil Collins has made his feelings about Earl Spencer's explosive new book very, very clear. The brother of the late Princess Diana has released swan song Diana, My Sister, completely tearing apart King Charles.
13: I mean, I've been with the Prince's Trust, now the King's Trust, for 40 years. And during that time, I've met the Prince and now the King many times. I mean, I'd get letters from him, just personal letters. I have a tremendous amount of respect for him. I think the book, the Spencer book, is appalling. I mean, I haven't read it, and I won't be reading it. You know, he knows what he's doing, or the publishers know what they're doing, because everybody will want to read the book. You know, that's obvious.
14: Can you imagine knowing King Charles as you do, him being giddy with excitement like a lottery winner when Diana died, or saying, "Don't you worry, we won't be, you know, won't be thinking about her much longer."
13: I can't
14: imagine that.
13: No, I don't think that happened at all.
2: You might remember the documentary about Gypsy Rhode Blanchard. She served 7 years in prison for the murder of her mother, having been a victim of Munchausen syndrome by proxy, in which a caregiver fabricates their child's illnesses in order to gain sympathy. In Gypsy's case, her mother, Dee Dee Blanchard, falsely claimed she had muscular dystrophy, leukemia and asthma, subjected her daughter to more than 30 unnecessary surgeries, and forced her to use a feeding tube and wheelchair, despite Gypsy being able to walk. Desperate for a way out, Gypsy, whom Dee Dee also claimed had the mental capacity of a 7-year-old, asked her secret boyfriend to murder her mother. When they were caught, Gypsy was eventually sentenced to 10 years in prison for second-degree murder, while the boyfriend earned a life sentence. Gypsy was released from prison a few years ago and had her own child. Now her ex-fiancé and the father of her child, Ken Urquhart, has died at the age of 33. She said, "He will forever be my soulmate and my red string, a connection that time, distance and even death can never erase." It's understood he suffered relentless cyberbullying before his death and endured an unimaginable level of public scrutiny. She said Ken was an amazing father and a man who was deeply loved. He was found unresponsive yesterday in Louisiana on his 33rd birthday. And in the maddest story ever, Richard E. Grant has ruined Celebrity Traitors. The show got off to a booming start last night with 9.4 million people tuning in. Stunning the fellow celebrities, Richard E. Grant revealed he was a traitor just moments after being selected.
15: "What are you?
16: Traitor?
15: You're what?
16: Traitor.
15: He's a traitor. Are you?
16: Yeah.
15: Right.
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0: 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Our special guest on the show today, comedian Emma Doran. Come here, live at Vicar Street on the 14th of November. You just did the Late Late, Emma, as well. Not the first time either.
1: Not the first time, but you know what I mean? It doesn't get any less nerve-wracking because it is one of those shows where everyone swears blind that they don't watch it and they've no interest in it. And then you start getting messages from people that saw you and you're like, oh, I didn't think you'd watch that. So, but it still is that show that everyone knows, so you would be fairly nervous doing it. I have to be honest now.
0: Why would you be nervous now?
1: Because you just don't know what's going to happen. You'd be afraid you'd say something and your mum would be upset.
0: Yeah.
1: But no, hopefully that'll never happen to me.
0: Do you know when you go on a show like that, and you've done loads of telework, but do you generally know who's going to be on at on the same night as you go on, or is it all a surprise?
1: You get a bit of info, but like there's always things that change, or there's always things that crop up, or and especially like with live shows and stuff, there's always stuff that can change. So you have a bit of info, but then you know there's a good part that it gets to a point where you go, oh look, just have to leave it now and see what happens, hope for the best, because you can't fully control it. And they obviously as well, shows want a bit of spontaneity, you know, so
0: they probably worry you know, well, when it's a comedian though, they probably like, what if she says something we're lying?
1: Yeah, but you know what, sometimes I prefer things that are just real, like loosey juicy, easy breezy, like so that you've no homework to do, so that kind of way, so it's kind of like it feels less pressurized. Because you know, they're like, say even if you might do I don't know, like a podcast or something, and it's like big lists of questions of like, this is the different topics that we talk about, which is lovely, but also it's homework. And then sometimes it's really nice to go in and do like an interview where you just don't know what the conversation could go anywhere.
0: The interview is totally unprepared, like myself basically.
1: Yeah, well that's nice, because then you're genuinely just having a chat, which is lovely.
0: Yeah.
1: I'm not having to do homework the day before.
0: I mean, we didn't do it back then, why would we do it now as adults? Let's be honest.
1: Exactly.
0: At the show then, what are you talking about in this show? The blended family, you're talking all about that. And what is
1: yes, like? Blended family, because I feel like I've done it now. I can speak about it openly and honestly. And like my daughter's 23, but then my youngest is 11. It's really about family and where I'm kind of at, because you know, obviously I have a family, but my youngest being 11, I'm kind of in a different zone now. But then it's still very much family, because there's loads about my mum, you know, because I suppose my family have really come involved in my stand-up, because and they're going to lots of gigs as well. So when you start stand-up, like, you're just kind of doing it a bit low-key. And then, you know what I mean, your mum will be like, I'm going to your gig on Friday. You're like, oh, God. And she came to see me in Mullingar, because she's from Mullingar. And I had loads of material about her. And I was like, oh, I don't know how this is going to go. Or, you know, I was like, she might be annoyed, but I was like, I'm just going to chance play. And she came up to me after the show and she's like, oh, she's like, I love the character that you've created for me on stage. She's mad, isn't she? Like, yes.
0: Yes,
1: she
0: is. Character.
1: Yeah, character. It's a character. Character in inverted commas. So I got away with it. But yeah, it's all about family. It's all about my life. And yeah, I'm really enjoying it. It's kind of changed as it's gone on as well, you know.
0: Yeah.
1: But they, yeah, I'm having a great time with
0: her. As well, Emma, like with your daughter 23, is she ever like, oh God, mom, would you ever stop, or don't be talking about
1: me?
0: No, she's
1: not at all, and she's only ever seen me once.
0: Mm.
1: So like, they're not really that involved now. Like, even when I'm in Galway, you know, we'll all head down to Galway for the comedy festival, I'll be like saying to them, oh, I'm going off to a gig now, and they'll be like, okay, enjoy. It's not like they're traipsing around me or anything.
0: And who do you like to see then, comedy wise? Who would be your favourites? Because there's loads at the Galway Comedy Festival.
1: Oh yeah, there's loads. I always love to see other comedians and see what they're up to.
0: You better say Deirdre.
1: I have to say Deirdre. Okay, she would absolutely destroy me. But also, I do want to see her because she's starting her new show. So this is new material for her. Yeah. So I haven't seen any of this material that she's doing at the moment. So I am interested to have a little nosy at what she's at. Jason Byrne, I absolutely love Jason. I'm trying to think who else is going to be down there. Tana O'Sullivan, I haven't seen her in a little while. She's great. She's kind of up and

0: coming. So like there's all the, you know, there's big established names, but then there's new people that, you know, comedy fans might be aware of and should go and check out and stuff.
1: Yeah, there's international names as well coming in, like Georgie Carroll, Nurse Georgie Carroll and all those. So there's
0: yes.
1: loads of good names coming in, like you might not be that familiar with, but they're worth checking out.
0: Yeah, when you see their pictures, you go, oh, I know them. Mm. So, because I'm terrible with names, but people be saying to me, who's your man at the thing that does the yoke? And I'm like, yeah, no, he's there. So yeah, it's worth checking out and having a look and seeing who's on.
1: Emma, we'll see you soon because it's non-stop gigging. If you Google Emma Doran's name, you're going to be able to find a gig that she's doing.
0: It gets me out of the house.
1: Listen, let me know how you
0: get out of the house.
1: Comment there when you put in the call and see if they'll have you.
0: I will. We'll get a 2-for-1 for us.
1: I'll ask the nun if I see her outside the school. Go on, Emma, thanks so much. Talk to you.
0: Thanks, Emma.
1: It's Ireland's Classic Hits Radio. If this were

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0: 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That is it for me, Trina Mara, for today. Heading off now to the IMRO Radio Awards in Kilkenny. You won't recognise me. I'm going to stick up some pictures on Instagram later on today. Will you do me a favour? Light as a candle.
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9: 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His fader Bleakas a Gowl, the Prince. Ni Awan Ger Hugshay Mask on Din Scud, the Funk, Rock Joel, Pop Joel, R&B, August New Wave doing, along with unparalleled guitar solos. A chumse Euron freshen de gach bleary eyed fusty. A vina xul nach chuchi dera reeve leshen donach. Deshig na bangles aim are a gage shingle on a dara album Different Light. August galua, grapshe gaji on dara hearts to Kartika. Ach near a vader low on tower on raha. A vina giver a hain a yeber don a hearts. Arnoi on tower on kiss. 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
2: With the latest from the newsroom, I'm Ruth Fitzsimon. New restrictions on e-scooters have come into force today, banning anyone under the age of 18 from using them. It follows concern by medical professionals over the number of children suffering serious injuries in e-scooter incidents. It comes just 4 weeks after new rules requiring riders to wear helmets and high-vis clothing were introduced. Minister Dara O'Brien says schools also have a role to play.
11: Everyone, including our schools in particular, schools will know that, you know, secondary schools, most students now will be under the age of 18 up to about 6 year, even primary schools, and that's e-scooters cannot be on school grounds, and schools do have a role.
2: The remains of 109 babies have now been found at the site of the former mother and baby home in Shum. The latest round of excavations resulted in the discovery of 10 more infant remains. Adult teeth and a number of historic artefacts were also discovered. Between July and September, 12 more DNA samples were also collected from family members. The INMO says it's unacceptable that newly qualified nurses and midwives are not being offered jobs because of money issues in hospitals. The union says a failure to offer contracts to graduates breaches national employment commitments and undermines government policy on recruitment. Hospitals around the country have substantial vacancies. Phil Niha, General Secretary of the INMO, says some progress has been made in Cork.
12: They've have now offered permanent posts to the graduate nurses. We still have some difficulty in other areas in the south, but the bottom line here is this should not be an issue in October.
2: Planning has been approved for almost 600 new starter and social homes in North Dublin. The Land Development Agency's Staplin Square project will see the development of 596 homes, as well as a playground, cafe and creche. The amended planning submission includes more parking facilities and a ramp connecting Longfield Road to Clon Griffin Station. The project is part of a wider development plan aiming to build around 2,000 new homes in Dublin 13. Local sports clubs can now apply for up to €250,000 under the Community Sports Facilities Fund. Maximum grants are increasing across the board, with a new tier also being introduced by larger multi-sports projects. There's a particular focus for investment in collaboration with schools to create facilities for students and young people. Junior Sports Minister Charlie McConlogue says equal opportunities for women and girls is also a focus.
13: We have seen significant progress in recent times in relation to closing the gender gap that traditionally we'd seen, where girls and women had not participated in sport and in clubs as much traditionally as men. But thankfully, we are seeing that addressed. But that does mean that the facilities need to improve as well to make sure that everyone is catered for.
2: And finally, CMAT says the backlash against Ed Sheeran is a bit unfair. All of the British singer's support acts dropped out of his US tour last month after Macklemore was kicked off for calling for a free Palestine on stage. During an interview on The Daily Show, CMAT says she felt bad for Ed Sheeran. The County Meath star added there are artists who deserve far more criticism than him.
14: What I think the actual issue is that there are so many other musicians playing in massive stadiums that are not surrounding themselves with people that will hold them accountable, so it doesn't get shown up. And I actually think that this is the problem. He's a guy that maybe got a bit unlucky by his choices. I actually think there's a lot of people who are doing much worse than him. And that's why I think maybe a lot of the criticism is a bit unfair. I think there's a lot of people who are not saying anything.
2: And that's your news for now.
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15: Some heavy rain, which will gradually clear eastwards and ease with brighter spells and isolated showers following behind. Highest temperatures of 13 to 17 degrees. 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

Murder on the Dance Floor. Aidan Cooney here with you. All the gang are off to the, you've probably heard if you've been listening across today, to the Radio Awards in Kilkenny this evening, the annual get-together and bun fight for people who work in the radio industry. And they're all excited. They're all getting out their finest gear, and hopefully they're all going to have a wonderful evening. So it's Aidan Cooney here with you this afternoon. And as always, if you'd like to get in touch, you know how at this stage, you can WhatsApp us, voice note us, 087-188-0008 is where you'll find us. Classic hits all across the afternoon. Let's go back now to, well, the biggest

0: Loving it. David Gray and Sail Away. They're calling it the biggest moment in television this year. What are they talking about? Richard Grant telling the room he was a traitor. And I don't know, is he in problem? Is he in trouble? If you've been watching it, it was great fun last night, and I'm sure everybody's looking forward to tonight. So which one of the two will go out? I think they should have maybe called in Ross Kemp and then thrown him out, because everyone would have thought he was right. He'd been murdered in plain sight. If you're not watching it, sorry. But it is quite exciting, and it is now the BBC's biggest show on their schedule. And I have to say, it is very enjoyable. Anyway, on the way, Pink, City Lauper and Sixpence None the Richer.
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0: Ireland's Classic Hits Radio, home of the 80s and 90s, with an 80s, 90s double play there. Cyndi Lauper from 84 and Sixpence None the Richer. Great song that as well, isn't it, with Kiss Me. Fred was on, sent me a picture of an old £20 note from the 70s. First of all, I'm looking at it, it's red, but it's the actual size of it is quite frightening. Huge big note. And Fred says, do you remember when one of these would cover your drinking money for the weekend? Yeah, you'd probably get a taxi home and everything. Oh, brilliant stuff. The good old days, eh? On the way, Fergal Sharkey, Dermot Kennedy and Roxette.
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0: 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Friday afternoon, heading towards the weekend. Isn't it wonderful? Favourite day of the week for a lot of people. 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
15: With the latest from the newsroom, I'm Ruth Fitzsimon. New restrictions on e-scooters have come into force today, banning anyone under the age of 18 from using them. It follows concern by medical professionals over the number of children suffering serious injuries in e-scooter incidents. It comes just 4 weeks after new rules requiring riders to wear helmets and high-vis clothing were introduced. Minister Dara O'Brien says schools also have a role to play.
16: Everyone, including our schools in particular, schools will know that, you know, secondary schools, most students now will be under the age of 18 up to about 6 year, even primary schools, and that's e-scooters cannot be on school grounds, and schools do have a role.
15: The remains of 109 babies have now been found at the site of the former mother and baby home in Shum. The latest round of excavations resulted in the discovery of 10 more infant remains. Adult teeth and a number of historic artefacts were also discovered. Between July and September, 12 more DNA samples were also collected from family members. The INMO says it's unacceptable that newly qualified nurses and midwives are not being offered jobs because of money issues in hospitals. The union says a failure to offer contracts to graduates breaches national employment commitments and undermines government policy on recruitment. Hospitals around the country have substantial vacancies. Phil Niha, General Secretary of the INMO, says some progress has been made in Cork.
7: They've have now offered permanent posts to the graduate nurses. We still have some difficulty in other areas in the south, but the bottom line here is this should not be an issue in October.
15: Planning has been approved for almost 600 new starter and social homes in North Dublin. The Land Development Agency's Staplin Square project will see the development of 596 homes, as well as a playground, cafe and creche. The amended planning submission includes more parking facilities and a ramp connecting Longfield Road to Clon Griffin Station. The project is part of a wider development plan aiming to build around 2,000 new homes in Dublin 13. Local sports clubs can now apply for up to €250,000 under the Community Sports Facilities Fund. Maximum grants are increasing across the board, with a new tier also being introduced by larger multi-sports projects. There's a particular focus for investment in collaboration with schools to create facilities for students and young people. Junior Sports Minister Charlie McConlogue says equal opportunities for women and girls is also a focus.
17: We have seen significant progress in recent times in relation to closing the gender gap that traditionally we'd seen, where girls and women had not participated in sport and in clubs as much traditionally as men. But thankfully, we are seeing that addressed. But that does mean that the facilities need to improve as well to make sure that everyone is catered for.
15: And finally, CMAT says the backlash against Ed Sheeran is a bit unfair. All of the British singer's support acts dropped out of his US tour last month after Macklemore was kicked off for calling for a free Palestine on stage. During an interview on The Daily Show, CMAT says she felt bad for Ed Sheeran. The County Meath star added there are artists who deserve far more criticism than him.
18: What I think the actual issue is that there are so many other musicians playing in massive stadiums that are not surrounding themselves with people that will hold them accountable, so it doesn't get shown up. And I actually think that this is the problem. He's a guy that maybe got a bit unlucky by his choices. I actually think there's a lot of people who are doing much worse than him, and that's why I think maybe a lot of the criticism is a bit unfair. I think there's a lot of people who are not saying anything.
15: And that's your news for now.
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15: In soccer, the Republic of Ireland let a two-goal lead against Austria slip last night in the Nations League. Troy Parrott scored a brace before Austria pulled two goals back within 6 minutes to level the tie at a sold-out Aviva Stadium. Manager Heimer Hallgrimsson explained his choice of substitutions during the game.
19: We were planning to have changes in beforehand, but that kind of forced us into them a little bit earlier than we wanted. That kind of disrupted, obviously, a little bit our game, but we got fresh legs instead of tired ones, but then you sacrifice maybe the organisation. But I felt we were losing organisation before we conceded the goals.
15: The English Football Association says Manchester City being found guilty of breaking Premier League financial rules has significant implications for the integrity of the game. An independent commission revealed City artificially inflated revenues and reduced costs to the tune of almost £1 billion through a series of sham sponsor arrangements. City deny any wrongdoing and have until the end of today to lodge an appeal. The FA say they'll monitor the situation closely and take action where appropriate. In rugby, Sam Prendergast will return for Leinster this weekend in the URC. He was rested last week since he played internationally for Ireland this summer, but with other players injured, Prendergast has come back to the squad early. Harry Byrne remains sidelined after suffering a concussion against the Lions last Saturday. Leinster face the Sharks in Durban tomorrow at 5:30. Finally to golf, Padraig Harrington was 6 shots off the lead heading into today's second round at golf's Dunhill Links Championship. He teed off at King's Barn in the last hour and is currently even par, while on the LPGA Tour, Leona Maguire is even par after day one at the Lottie Championship in Hawaii, and Lauren Walsh is 2 over par. That's your sport for now.
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0: Whatever the forecast, the perfect shower is always waiting. Online and at Dundalk Retail Park and Little Island Cork.
3: Some heavy rain, which will gradually clear eastwards and ease with brighter spells and isolated showers following behind. Highest temperatures of 13 to 17 degrees. 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

Ireland's Classic Hits Radio. We are the home of the 80s and 90s. Love that. Coldplay, Klotz, my phone theme. Remember, we used to be able to download tunes as our phone themes. All that stopped. Well done to the sub-editor, sports sub-editor in the Irish Mirror back page on the back of that wonderful goal. Paradonna, Troy does a Diego with incredible mazy run and finish. And I think that's fairly apt and fairly hits the bone, as they say. Well done there indeed. All right, let's bring you some Crowded House and Lady A also on the way, only here on Ireland's Classic.

0: 88 on Ireland's Classic Hits Radio. Need You Now. Crowded House in there as well. The wonderful Don't Dream It's Over. Hello, Paula and Ciarán. They're from Limerick, but they're heading to Kilkenny for the weekend on their MH, or motorhome. It's lashing here, but it'll be dry up in Kilkenny. And also, can you say happy birthday to our daughter-in-law, Louise? They live in Wicklow, even though she's a Limerick girl. So they're all said and done. And look, have a great weekend in Kilkenny. And it must be wonderful enjoying the motorhome. Means you can just about go anywhere and park up and have a wonderful weekend away and in your own familiar environment. And I'm sure it's been abroad a few times as well, like France and Spain and things like that, hopefully. All right, gotcha. Tina Kern and the Cranberries on the way next here at Ireland's Classic Hits Radio.
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0: Tambourines and Ireland's Classic Hits Radio, home of the 80s and 90s. That's for Dee in Corrieca, who's feeling a bit under the weather. Tells us it's raining there. She's having the honey and lemon drink to hopefully clear the throat. We were talking about Paula and Kieran heading to Kilkenny where it's not raining. And the minute we mentioned that, Tom came in and said, "Are you mad? Wind and rain in Kilkenny, and they've taken in the roads. It's so wet." All right, thanks for that. 087-188-0008 is our WhatsApp number. You can voice notice or text us if you want. Dire Straits, Hot House Flowers on the way.
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8: With the latest from the newsroom, I'm Ruth Fitzsimon. A proposal by the French president to release up to 50 million barrels of diesel will be discussed at an emergency G7 meeting this afternoon. Emmanuel Macron will chair a video conference of leaders on the global energy situation amid concerns about potential diesel shortages. Sky's political correspondent Amanda Akas says the suggested release is much less than the 120 million being demanded by Washington.
9: Now, it's being suggested that Emmanuel Macron of France has put forward a proposal suggesting the release of 50 million barrels of crude oil and 50 million barrels of diesel. So that would be 100 clearly in total, which isn't as much as the 120 that the Trump team have been demanding.
8: Talks to resolve a dispute between the Orange Order and residents of the Garvahi Road have failed to result in an agreement. The latest round of negotiations collapsed overnight. Efforts have been paused for the weekend with a legal challenge against the unionists' march to be heard in court on Monday. Northern Ireland Secretary Chris Bryant says dialogue remains important.
10: It's not just the people of Northern Ireland who will be looking to Drumcree to see whether we can come to a successful conclusion of this problem. It's actually quite a lot of the world who are looking to us at the moment and wondering how can we forge a better future in Northern Ireland if we aren't able to manage these kind of moments.
8: A man in his 30s has died after being struck by a bus in Cork City. It happened on the Lower Glanmire Road at 6:30 this morning. The pedestrian was brought to hospital with life-threatening injuries and later pronounced dead. Garda investigations are underway. And the woman who died in hospital following a fall from a balcony in North Dublin has been named as Kathleen Carey. The incident, which happened in Balmain on Monday afternoon, is being treated by Garda as a serious assault. A man in his 20s was arrested and released without charge this week with a file sent to the DPP. Garda continue to appeal for witnesses and anyone with footage from the main street between 3 and 3:45 on Monday afternoon to contact them. Finally, Dublin City Council needs to be realistic when it comes to the ban on bin bags, according to a local TD. The council has given itself 4 months to solve the dispute with residents before the ban comes into effect in February. Locals in Dublin 7, whose homes don't have space for wheelie bins, have been protesting the measure since it was announced. Labour TD Marie Sherlock says 4 months is not nearly enough time.
11: Dublin City Council need to be sensible with regards to this. There's a degree of work that needs to be done. Obviously, it's always good to have a deadline in mind so things don't drag on, but the reality is that we need to have imaginative, innovative thinking from our council officials as to how best we can deliver waste for our city. Like, the reality is that the Dublin City Task Force, published just before the general election, very clearly stated that we need to see very significant changes to how we do waste in our city.
8: And that's your news for now.
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8: To soccer first, and Manchester City say there are clear material errors in the report that found them guilty of breaching Premier League financial rules. The club has launched an appeal and is insisting it has what it describes as irrefutable evidence to prove its innocence. Former Manchester United defender Gary Neville tells Sky Sports News if City's appeal fails, the owners may be forced to sell the club.
12: It's hard to see how they will comply if the guilty verdict remains with the owners and directors test that exists in this country. And I think particularly the fact that there's a new independent regulator and will look very much at something like this.
8: Heimir Hallgrimsson says the boys in green ran out of gas last night as they let a 2-goal lead slip against Austria. The Republic of Ireland's home tie ended in a 2-2 draw. The Ireland boss says they expected the fatigue.
13: No, I think we just ran out of gas and I felt like it was more than one, more than two players. And again, I would just say that is something that we expected, that we would run out of gas, given everything that's been going on, not only physically difficult, but it's also mentally difficult, and that takes energy as well away from the players.
8: Bohemians can move to joint top of the League of Ireland Premier Division with a win tonight. Alan Reynolds' side take on Dundalk at Oriel Park. 3 points would put them level with St Pat's Athletic and Shamrock Rovers. A win for Dundalk would move them up to fourth. Kickoff is at 7:45. And in rugby, Sam Prendergast will return for Leinster this weekend in the URC. He was rested last week since he played internationally for Ireland this summer with other players injured. Prendergast has come back to the squad early. Harry Byrne remains sidelined after suffering a concussion against the Lions last Saturday. Leinster face the Sharks in Durban tomorrow at 5:30. That's your sport for now.
14: Hey, I hope the trip has gone well. Just a quick one. 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I locked myself out. Again. 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Or I could just live in the shed until you're back on Sunday.
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0: All right, no major new delays to report on. All the old favourites are there, so if you're travelling in your area, you'll know where the roadworks are at this stage. But if you spot something and it is causing a delay or an obstruction and you'd like to let us know, maybe you can get in touch with us 087 188 0008, voice note, or indeed you can just text the message if it's safe to do so.
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16: Some heavy rain which will gradually clear eastwards and ease with brighter spells and isolated showers following behind. Highest temperatures of 13 to 17 degrees. 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

Ireland's classicest radio, home of the 80s and 90s, synonymous with the 80s, of course, Pet Shop Boys, and It's a Sin. Goodness me, they made some wonderful music. And from synonymous to the 80s, synonymous with the 90s. Yep, and they're back on tour again now, next year. Making hay while the sun shines, eh? I think they're out for 42 dates next year, including two at Slane. What's 120,000 tickets at €181? That's not even average. That's the low point. You work it out. Ireland's Classic Hits Radio, Oasis.

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1: Ah, Aidan, Mick the Taxi Man. Have they left you all alone?
0: Yep.
1: They're all gone off to the IMRO Radio Awards in Kilkenny, what?
0: Yep.
1: They've all left you all alone, but don't worry. Cool. We're here with you. We're here with you.
0: Ah, that nice.
1: Well, I hope you do well. I hope World Classic Hits do well in the Radio Awards tonight. No doubt they should win awards. They should win awards because they're the best. They're the best for there. All the best, anyway. Hope they do very, very well. And don't worry, we're with you.
0: Yes, thank you indeed, Mick. And yeah, colleagues from the station and in the industry indeed, heading towards Kilkenny this evening. And if you're on the way in the car at the moment listening to us, very best of luck. A wonderful night is if you or one of your colleagues at the station indeed picks up an award. A great night can be just simple as, you know, catching up with old colleagues or former colleagues and just chatting. And then you have sort of loads of industry chatter, bitching as we call it. And it's always a good night if there's plenty of insightful chat. Anyway, if you're going, have a great time. Lady Gaga on the way in Ireland's Classic Hits Radio.
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0: All right, on the line, Pamela O'Reilly, who's in Kimmage in Dublin, looking for her glasses so she can read our piece of paper that hopefully is worth €33,250. Now, after all that, Pamela, how are you today?
3: I'm grand, and I hope I'm the lucky one. Hope it's lucky Friday for me.
0: Oh, wouldn't it be great? Would it change the plans for the weekend?
3: Most certainly would. Jesus, yeah. Absolutely.
0: I like your style. Okay, what did Lucy Kennedy say to Colm Hayes?
3: How many times can
0: you
3: wheel at once?
0: All right. Is that worth €32,500?
3: Say yes, please.
0: Oh, sorry, Pamela.
3: Oh, no.
0: All right, back to plan A for the weekend. Thanks a million.
3: No.
0: Cheers.
3: Thank you for calling me.
0: Bye-bye. Martina Murray is in Wicklow. Afternoon, Martina. How are you today?
4: I'm very well, thank you.
0: Excellent. Let's see if we can make you even better. And what are you up for the weekend? You doing anything nice?
4: We're babysitting.
0: Actually, that's fun in itself.

0: Right, there we are on Monday morning. It will be worth €33,500. You can play it again with Colm and Lucy in the morning. They'll do it about 10 minutes to 8 on Monday morning to kick it all off again next week. And hopefully we shall gain a winner here on Ireland's Classics Radio, home of the 80s and 90s.
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16: With the latest from the newsroom, I'm Ruth Fitzsimon. A proposal by the French president to release up to 50 million barrels of diesel will be discussed at an emergency G7 meeting this afternoon. Emmanuel Macron will chair a video conference of leaders on the global energy situation amid concerns about potential diesel shortages. Sky's political correspondent Amanda Akas says the suggested release is much less than the 120 million being demanded by Washington.
17: Now, it's being suggested that Emmanuel Macron of France has put forward a proposal suggesting the release of 50 million barrels of crude oil and 50 million barrels of diesel. So that would be 100 clearly in total, which isn't as much as the 120 that the Trump team have been demanding.
16: Talks to resolve a dispute between the Orange Order and residents of the Garvahi Road have failed to result in an agreement. The latest round of negotiations collapsed overnight. Efforts have been paused for the weekend with a legal challenge against the unionists' march to be heard in court on Monday. Northern Ireland Secretary Chris Bryant says dialogue remains important.
3: It's not just the people of Northern Ireland who will be looking to Drumcree to see whether we can come to a successful conclusion of this problem. It's actually quite a lot of the world who are looking to us at the moment and wondering how can we forge a better future in Northern Ireland if we aren't able to manage these kind of moments.
16: A man in his 30s has died after being struck by a bus in Cork City. It happened on the Lower Glanmire Road at 6:30 this morning. The pedestrian was brought to hospital with life-threatening injuries and later pronounced dead. Garda investigations are underway. And the woman who died in hospital following a fall from a balcony in North Dublin has been named as Kathleen Carey. The incident, which happened in Balmain on Monday afternoon, is being treated by Garda as a serious assault. A man in his 20s was arrested and released without charge this week with a file sent to the DPP. Garda continue to appeal for witnesses and anyone with footage from the main street between 3 and 3:45 on Monday afternoon to contact them. Finally, Dublin City Council needs to be realistic when it comes to the ban on bin bags, according to a local TD. The council has given itself 4 months to solve the dispute with residents before the ban comes into effect in February. Locals in Dublin 7, whose homes don't have space for wheelie bins, have been protesting the measure since it was announced. Labour TD Marie Sherlock says 4 months is not nearly enough time.
18: Dublin City Council need to be sensible with regards to this. There's a degree of work that needs to be done. Obviously, it's always good to have a deadline in mind so things don't drag on. But the reality is that we need to have imaginative, innovative thinking from our council officials as to how best we can deliver waste for our city. Like, the reality is that the Dublin City Task Force, published just before the general election, very clearly stated that we need to see very significant changes to how we do waste in our city.
16: And that's your news for now.
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16: To soccer first, and Manchester City say there are clear material errors in the report that found them guilty of breaching Premier League financial rules. The club has launched an appeal and is insisting it has what it describes as irrefutable evidence to prove its innocence. Former Manchester United defender Gary Neville tells Sky Sports News if City's appeal fails, the owners may be forced to sell the club.
19: It's hard to see how they will comply if the guilty verdict remains with the owners and directors test that exists in this country. And I think particularly the fact that there's a new independent regulator and will look very much at something like this.
16: Heimer Hall Grimson says the boys in green ran out of gas last night as they let a two-goal lead slip against Austria. The Republic of Ireland's home tie ended in a 2-2 draw. The Ireland boss says they expected the fatigue.
20: No, I think we just ran out of gas and I felt like it was more than one, more than two players. And again, I would just say that is something that we expected, that we would run out of gas, given everything that's been going on, not only physically difficult, but it's also mentally difficult, and that takes energy as well away from the players.
16: Bohemians can move to joint top of the League of Ireland Premier Division with a win tonight. Alan Reynolds' side take on Dundalk at Oriel Park. 3 points would put them level with St Pat's Athletic and Shamrock Rovers. A win for Dundalk would move them up to fourth. Kickoff is at 7:45. And in rugby, Sam Prendergast will return for Leinster this weekend in the URC. He was rested last week since he played internationally for Ireland this summer with other players injured. Prendergast has come back to the squad early. Harry Byrne remains sidelined after suffering a concussion against the Lions last Saturday. Leinster face the Sharks in Durban tomorrow at 5:30. That's your sport for now.
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0: All right, here's some of the stuff we have. The M50 in Dublin, slow northbound from Junction 13 to Junction 7. That's Dundrum to Lucan. M50 southbound, meanwhile, is heavy from the M1 at Junction 3 down to Junction 9, with the N7 heavy from there through to Junction 2, which is Kingswood. Delay from Temple Oak to reach the Glenview View Roundabout. Some news from Cork. A collision on the N73 at Mitchelstown a short while ago is being cleared. Should be just about gone by now. If you're on the roads out there and you spot anything that is causing a delay, it might be annoying you. Let us know if you can. You can text us or voice note us. 087-188-0008 is where you'll find us, at Ireland Classic Hits Radio, home of the 80s and 90s. You tell us and then we'll tell everybody else.
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16: Some heavy rain, which will gradually clear eastwards and ease with brighter spells and isolated showers following behind. Highest temperatures of 13 to 17 degrees. 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

Ireland's Classic Hits Radio. Travis, Why Does It Always Rain on Me? Annie Lennox, No More I Love Yous. Fleetwood Mac's Little Lies. Home of the 80s and 90s, that's us. Good luck to all the team at the awards tonight. I hope there's more celebrations for all the team behind the voices. That's from Katie and all the gang in Giltinan's Pharmacy. I hope I got that right, in Rathkeel. So thank you so much for taking time out to get in touch with us. As did Lewis, who said, best of luck to all the team tonight. Hope they get on really well. And looking forward to weekend floor fillers. Yes, weekend floor fillers here from 6 right through the evening into the night. It's wonderful. And whether you're staying in or going out, if you're going out, just put it on the app and bring us with you, and it's great. And if you're staying in, sure, it's a wonderful way to liven up your Friday evening. I love it. All right, and we'll give you some of the stuff that's on it shortly. In the meanwhile, as they say, we have the weekend.

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0: Shakira, Hips Don't Lie on Ireland's Classic Hits Radio. Memorabilia, particularly music memorabilia, can be worth a small fortune. And some figures released this week from an auction. A notebook containing the late Freddie Mercury's song lyrics sold for, wait for this, £277,000. That's just over €320,000. The handwritten lyrics were for his before the recording of his debut solo album, Mr. Bad Guy, back in 1985. Noel Gallagher's autographed acoustic guitar, which he owned and played during Oasis' 1996 MTV Unplugged performance, set a world record for the highest price achieved at auction for an Oasis acoustic guitar, selling for £226,800, or over €260,000. Incredible stuff. Michael Jackson's black and gold military style jacket, worn at multiple public appearances, sold for £226,800. Just incredible stuff. And John Lennon's tinted prescription glasses, worn by him during the Lost Weekend, which was the 18-month period in the 70s when he was separated from Yoko Ono. The pair of glasses sold, wait for this, £126,000. Incredible. So there, if you've anything at home in the attic signed by one of the stars in the previous years, it could be worth quite a few bob. A Beatles autographed framed Pan Am menu from their first flight to the US in 1964 sold for £50,000 plus. Just incredible. I'll be on searching myself. I think of a few things signed. I have an Aslan guitar there somewhere. That could be worth a few bob.
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0: All right, usual delays across Dublin Friday evening, M50 slow northbound, of course, Steele from Junction 13. I was on it last week at about 7:45 in the morning. God, it was horrendous. And it wasn't that there was any delays or accidents. It was just the sheer volume of traffic. Southbound M50 also busy from the M1 at Junction 3 down to Junction 9. In Cork, the only news we have from Cork, unless somebody wants to give us something on 087-188-0008, you might be sitting in a car frustrated at the lack of movement. That collision on the N73 in Mitchelstown earlier has now been cleared, we're told. So there we are. If you see something and you want to let us know, 087-188-0008 will find us.
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0: Social media can be wonderful. There's a social media star by the name of Chris Higgett, I beg your pardon. And he's famous because he runs a sort of a chipper in Blackpool and he does the pound burger. He said, I do low margin, high turnover. I feed people for a pound and they love it. And he just serves his pound burger all day long until maybe 10 o'clock at night. He says, when the crowd is gone, I close up and that's me. But it got me thinking, a burger for a pound. Again, you buy it, cook it, wrap it, hand it over, pay your rates, pay your bills. I wonder what that burger costs when they initially, what's in it? I'd love to know. Maybe next time in Blackpool I'll try it. Or maybe somebody listening has tried it. But fair play to him, he's making a good living out of it and people seem to be happy about it. That, I suppose, is the main thing. Bruce Springsteen's on the way.
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0: Shania Twain, Man, I Feel Like a Woman, on Ireland's Classic Hits Radio, home of the 80s and 90s. Aretha Franklin, Respect, and Bruce Springsteen's Dancing in the Dark. Google Aretha Franklin and singing for Barack Obama, and it's just a wonderful 5-6 minutes, absolutely wonderful. You'll be spellbound. All right, Weekend Floor Fillers is on the way, and it's just great for getting your weekend off to a wonderful start. Madonna won 7 MVA awards at the MTV Awards ceremony this week, and of course, so we'd have to feature her, won't we?
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2: 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Vic and David don't like the wife. 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
11: 6 o'clock. Good evening. I'm Ruth O'Connell. Emmanuel Macron's confirmed the G7 countries will release up to 100 million barrels of petroleum reserves, including diesel. The French president said the reserves will be shared within 4 months under the coordination of the International Energy Agency. The seven countries also agreed to produce at the maximum capacity in their respective refineries. It follows an emergency meeting of G7 leaders on the global energy situation amid concerns about potential diesel shortages. The European Commission spokesperson Anna Kaisa Itkonen says some reserves were already released earlier this year.
12: Precisely because of the high energy prices. Already in March, there had been a coordinated release, an agreement on a release of oil stocks in coordination with the International Energy Agency, and we are still implementing that very same release.
11: Transport Minister Dara O'Brien says a 90-day diesel export ban from the United States would not be of benefit to the EU or the US.
13: We know the environment we're living in, elevated prices right the way across the world because of the conflict in the Middle East and particularly the issues in the Strait of Hormuz and any other issues that come in further complicate that, like the potential of a diesel export ban for 90 days from the United States would not be something that would be welcome. We know it would not be of benefit to either the US or indeed citizens of the European Union. So that's what we're working through.
11: The government has an exchequer surplus of 2.4 billion euro in advance of budget day on Tuesday. The figure at the end of September is an increase of 0.9 billion euro year on year. However, when the 2025 revenues, which arose from the EU Apple tax ruling, are excluded, that's an increase in the underlying exchequer balance of 4.2 billion, largely due to strong tax growth. Tax revenue at the end of September stood at 78.9 billion, which was up 10.7% on the same period last year. Total expenditure was 93.7 billion euro. The Northern Ireland Secretary says the world is watching the talks to resolve the Drumcree dispute. Negotiations collapsed last night before an agreement could be made with a legal challenge against the Orange Order march on the Garvahy Road to be heard in court next week. The standoff is now in its sixth day on the Nationalist Road. Secretary Chris Bryan says he's still hopeful an agreement can be reached.
14: If you don't mind, I prefer to talk about my hopes rather than my fears in regard to this. My hope is that everybody will go, they'll take a step back and go, you know what? We really have to come to a resolution of this, a long-term permanent resolution of this for future.
11: The Taoiseach says the government would carefully consider any proposal to include nationalities or ethnicities in crime statistics. In an interview released yesterday, Micheál Martin said he's open to including the details. Opposition parties have previously called for the data to be published, while human rights groups have cautioned against the move. Mr. Martin was asked about the idea this afternoon.
15: I'm conscious those putting that question are suggesting that one ethnicity or a couple of ethnicities are more responsible than others. I don't believe that. I believe crime is not specific to any ethnicity, and I made that point in the interview. But sometimes to deal with presentations and arguments of that kind, the production of the data could deal with it more eloquently than we articulating a position or a perspective. So obviously that's something that we'd have to consider very, very carefully.
11: The Irish Nurses and Midwives Organisation is calling on the HSE to intervene as newly qualified nurses and midwives are not being offered jobs due to budgetary issues. The union says there are hospital vacancies around the country and a failure to offer contracts to graduates breaches national employment commitments. And the Minister for Agriculture, Martin Hayden, is reminding farmers of the importance of vaccinating livestock against blue tongue. It comes after new cases were detected in Dublin, Meath, Roscommon, Longford and Waterford in recent days. The Minister says vaccination can reduce the impact and severity of the virus on livestock and is warning the midge that spreads blue tongue can travel up to 150 kilometres on the wind. And it's 4 minutes past six.
16: And in sport, Manchester City say there are clear material errors in the report which found them guilty of breaching the Premier League's financial rules. The club has launched an appeal today and insist they have what they're describing as irrefutable evidence to prove their innocence. Former Manchester United defender Gary Neville thinks if City's appeal was to fail, the owners may be forced to sell the club.
17: It's hard to see how they will comply, the guilty verdict remains, with the owners and directors test. That exists in this country, and I think particularly the fact that there's a new independent regulator and will look very much at something like this.
16: Dundalk manager Kieran Kilduff wants to put in a performance their supporters can be proud of later after an FAI Cup exit to Derry City and losses in the league to St Pat's and Shelburne before the break. The Lily Whites will welcome title contenders Bohemians to Oriel Park tonight. With rival Shamrock Rovers and St Pat's not in action, Bows can move level on points with the top two with a victory. Northern Ireland are in Slovakia to face Ukraine in the Nations League tonight. Michael O'Neill's side have 4 points from their opening two matches after beating Georgia and drawing 0-0 with Hungary. Connacht head coach Stuart Lancaster is urging his team to roll up their sleeves to get a win at Benetton tonight. The Western Province opened their United Rugby Championship campaign with a loss to the Stormers last weekend, where late tries saw them come away without a bonus point. Kieran Frawley will get his first start for Connacht at out half in the game. Padraig Harrington has surged up the leaderboard on day two of golf's Alfred Dunhill Links Championship. The three-time major winner is signed for a 5-under-par round of 67 at King's Barnes, and he's 6-under-par now for the tournament. Harrington is four shots behind the clubhouse leaders Matthew Jordan and Rocco Repetto-Taylor. And reigning champion Lara Gillespie will lead the Irish team at the upcoming UCI Track World Cycling Championships in Shanghai. Gillespie won gold at both the European and World Championships last year. That's your news in sports. I'm Will O'Callaghan. It's now 6 minutes past six.
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0: All right, getting some reports of flooding on the N20 Mallow and a breakdown on the N27 inbound, and that collision on the N73 Mitchelstown, we believe it's been well cleared now at this stage. But if you think or you know otherwise, let us know. 087 188 0008. Debris on the N7 outbound, this is just past Junction 9, Salins in the middle lane. Take care in the area. A collision on the N7 inbound, it's just past Junction 8, Johnstown. M50 slow northbound from Junction 13 to Junction 7. Busy from Sandymount to cross the toll bridge, as usual we might add, and a delay from Temple Oak to reach the Glenview roundabout. That's your traffic up to date here on Ireland's Classic Hits Radio.
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19: Some heavy rain, which will gradually clear eastwards and ease with brighter spells and isolated showers following behind. Highest temperatures of 13 to 17 degrees. 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

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Don't Call Me Baby. Miriam's in Bantry and she was wondering, any chance of a bit of George Michael? We said, yeah, we can certainly do that here at Ireland's Classic Hits Radio.

0: 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Ivana Spagna, or Spagna as you simply know, Call Me. 1987, one of the most requested records of the time, whether it was a 21st party or the weekend disco on a Saturday night or on one of the stations that were on. 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This is Weekend Floor Fillers, Ireland's Classic Hits Radio. 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
2: Excuse me, guys. 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
2: Good gag. 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

0: Then featuring Sybil, The Love I Lost. Bit of an 80s vibe to that. It was a club classic from 93, originally done by Harold Melvin and the Blue Notes back 20 years before that. It was a huge hit then as well. 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
1: The Weekend Floor Fillers and an 80s and 90s double play. Gwen Guthrie, Yang Doesn't Gone, The Rent from 1986. And Tragedy, the Steps version, which is pretty well acclaimed when it was released in 1998. Here's a man who was in Dublin a couple of weeks ago. He also played in Derry and in Belfast. Hopefully he'll come back. He's a regular visit to these shores and he's a wonderful singer and a wonderful talent. Billy Ocean, of course, here on Ireland's Classic Hits Radio.

0: Always a great song to play. Ireland's Classics Radio, home of the 80s and 90s with Madonna. Just great. And Holiday on Weekend Floor Fillers. Billy Ocean in there as well with Caribbean Queen. And Steps and their version of Tragedy. On the way, Elvis Presley, Kylie Minogue, Ace of Base as Weekend Floor Fillers continues.
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4: At 7 o'clock. Ireland's good evening. I'm Ruth O'Connell. Emmanuel Macron's confirmed the G7 countries will release up to 100 million barrels of petroleum reserves, including diesel. The French president said the reserves will be shared within 4 months under the coordination of the International Energy Agency. The seven countries also agreed to produce at the maximum capacity in their respective refineries. It follows an emergency meeting of G7 leaders on the global energy situation amid concerns about potential diesel shortages. Transport Minister Dara O'Brien says a 90-day diesel export ban from the United States would not be of benefit to the EU or the US.
5: We know the environment we're living in, elevated prices right the way across the world because of the conflict in the Middle East and particularly the issues in the Strait of Hormuz and any other issues that come in further complicate that, like the potential of a diesel export ban for 90 days from the United States would not be something that would be welcome. We know it would not be of benefit to either the US or indeed citizens of the European Union. So that's what we're working through.
4: The government has an exchequer surplus of 2.4 billion euro in advance of budget day on Tuesday. The figure at the end of September is an increase of 0.9 billion euro year on year. However, when the 2025 revenues, which arose from the EU Apple tax ruling, are excluded, that's an increase in the underlying exchequer balance of 4.2 billion, largely due to strong tax growth. Tax revenue at the end of September stood at 78.9 billion, which was up 10.7% in the same period last year. Total expenditure was 93.7 billion euro. The Taoiseach's appealing for calm as the dispute around the Drumcree parade continues. The latest discussions involving the Orange Order, Garvahy Road residents and British Secretary of State for Northern Ireland, Chris Bryant, broke up without resolution late last night. The Taoiseach says continued dialogue is important.
6: The solution has to be through dialogue, through mediation, through engagement between those on the Orange Order, within the Orange Order, and the local community and the residents association. That is ultimately the way to do this. I think everyone needs to stay calm. I would appeal for calm. I'd appeal to political parties not to be inflaming the situation in any way. And I think that is important.
4: The Irish Nurses and Midwives organisations calling on the HSE to intervene as newly qualified nurses and midwives are not being offered jobs due to budgetary issues. The union says there are hospital vacancies around the country and a failure to offer contracts to graduates breaches national employment commitments. Phil Nihay, General Secretary of the INMO, says there is an obligation to hire graduates.
7: What they're generally saying to us, because we as the union representing these students, graduating students, have raised the issue obviously with each of the employers, is that they are outside of their budgetary constraint. Now, we believe strongly that the commitments we have from the HSE nationally and from the Department of Health render that an excuse that just doesn't hold up.
4: Farmers protested outside a Dublin restaurant today after an Irish Times review revealed the meat they use is not Irish produced. Seoul Seafood and Grill is part owned by the chair of Board B, Larry Murren. The IFA claims there's a contradiction between Board B's promotion of Irish food and the restaurant serving imported products, including Dutch chicken and Bangladeshi prawns. Barry Murphy, the Farmers Journal's deputy news editor, says why this is really striking a nerve among the farming community.
8: The producers who protested at Larry Murren's co-owned restaurant today would say that if they were properly supported, that they would be able to fill greater capacity of that, say, chicken market in Ireland. They currently produce about 50% of the chicken consumed here. But they're saying if the likes of Larry Murren, as chair of Board B, has supported their industry, that they would be able to do a lot more. But I suppose that example needs to be set from the top, and it doesn't get much higher than being chair of Board B.
4: And the Minister for Agriculture, Martin Hayden's, reminding farmers of the importance of vaccinating livestock against blue tongue. It comes after new cases were detected in Dublin, Meath, Roscommon, Longford and Waterford in recent days. That's your news update at 4 minutes past seven.
9: And in sports, Manchester City have formally lodged their appeal against the ruling which found them guilty of breaching the Premier League's financial rules. The club say the Independent Commission's opinion contains errors of law, principle and fact, and insist they have irrefutable evidence to support their position. An independent panel found that City used sham contracts to inflate revenues and reduce costs, but City say they did nothing wrong. A crucial game in the SSC Airtricity League's title race gets underway later this hour. Bohemians, who are 3 points off top spot in the Premier Division, have made the trip to Oriel Park to face Dundalk. Northern Ireland are looking to maintain their unbeaten start in the Nations League. Michael O'Neill's side are in Slovakia to face Ukraine. Connacht go in search of their first win of the new URC campaign this evening. Stuart Lancaster's team are away to Benetton, with new signing Kieran Frawley starting at out half. Munster legend Alan Quinlan believes the province's next CEO has got some key areas to focus on. Ian Flanagan will leave his post as chief executive at the end of this month after what's been a turbulent time for the club. Quinlan says there's work needed to bring success back to Thomond Park.
10: But there's issues around the high performance, player recruitment, quality of squad, the coaching ticket. Is it the right group? Are they getting the best out of the players?
9: Porter Carrington is 5 shots off the lead at the halfway point of golf's Alfred Dunhill Links Championship. The two-time champion is 6 under par after a second round 67 at King's Barnes. South Africa's Casey Jarvis birdied the last hole of his round to build a 1-shot lead over the field at 11 under par. Novak Djokovic is into the quarterfinals of the China Open Tennis, and former European super middleweight boxing champion Ray Close has died at the age of 57. The Belfast native had 2 world title fights against Chris Eubank in the 1990s. Eubank took the second bout on a narrow points decision after a draw in the first fight. And that's your news and sport. I'm Will O'Callaghan. It's now 6 minutes past seven.
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11: Some heavy rain, which will gradually clear eastwards and ease with brighter spells and isolated showers following behind. Highest temperatures of 13 to 17 degrees. 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

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I get no sleep. 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

0: I must tell you something. I finally got rid of Mick.
1: And are you sure he's gone? Gone?
0: Oh, without a doubt. I got the cert to prove it. I reckon he hadn't many miles left in him.
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0: 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October 15th at 1314 at Jerry Flannery's Bar. 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